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2: The top stories this hour. The policing ministers told MPs disorder will never be tolerated. Masked protesters blocked roads in a standoff with police in Portsmouth on Sunday after the arrival of a small boat. 120 people were brought ashore and later driven to Kent to be processed. Donna Jones is Hampshire's Tory Police and Crime Commissioner.
3: I'm really, really concerned that the government has effectively lost control of the much wider, hundreds of miles of coastline of Britain now. We've had one crossing. We should be preparing for more, and the protests that have come off the back of it are also a very worrying escalation.
2: Well, the Home Office insists it's doing the hard and necessary work to stop small boat crossings. Four people have been questioned on suspicion of the murder of a three-month-old girl while camping. Emergency services were called out to Woodland in Staffordshire on Saturday morning. Downing Street admits the loss of 4,000 jobs at Jaguar Land Rover over the next 2 years is concerning. The carmaker is looking to save £1.7 billion but won't get a taxpayer bailout. The firm's continuing its recovery from a cyber attack that stopped production last year and US tariffs. Not many workers wanted to speak outside JLR's Solihull plant in the West Midlands.
4: Oh, this is horrible, man. I can't even say anything. Depressing.
5: Excuse me, guys. Can you talk to us all about the job losses today you've heard about?
6: We can't, mate. Sorry.
2: Andy Burnham spoken to President Trump about the war in Ukraine. Number 10 says the leaders agreed the need to continue working towards a ceasefire that prevented more loss of life. It's emerged millions of primary school pupils didn't get a flu jab last winter. Figures from the UK Health Security Agency suggest 55.5% were vaccinated last academic year. That's around 2.5 million of the 4.5 million eligible. And ITV's announced a new I'm a Celebrity spin-off set in Canada. The Wild Frontier will have a new format with campmates competing in pairs. From Sky News, I'm Cam Hall.
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2: The top stories this hour. A handful of police officers were injured and vehicles damaged during a standoff with masked anti-migration protesters in Portsmouth on Sunday. Attempts were made to stop around 120 people who'd arrived on a small boat being driven away from the city in coaches. The government condemned what it calls thuggish behaviour. Right-wing activist Danny Tomo, who organised the demonstration, interrupted a Sky News interview with Reform UK's Zia Youssef.
3: His Majesty's Navy, yes, it's been under-invested in by successive governments, but the idea that it can't stop unarmed men in dinghies is clearly for the birds.
4: Right, Zia, my name's Danny Tomo, as you know who I am.
5: We're not looking to intimidate anyone, but let me start by firstly explaining to you why the men are wearing masks.
2: The business secretaries to meet Jaguar Land Rover's leadership team today. Britain's biggest car makers confirmed 4,000 jobs are to go over 2 years, the majority of which are UK office roles. Downing Street's again insisted it won't consider bailing out JLR. Work and Pensions Secretary Pat McFadden admits it's a worrying time for workers.
6: This is a hugely important and successful British company. The announcement of the job losses are, of course, deeply concerning. This company, like others around the world, is facing significant global headwinds.
2: Meanwhile, Britain's biggest retailers are to offer thousands of work experience placements. It's part of attempts to reduce the numbers of NEETs, those not in education, employment or training. An 18-year-old's among four people arrested on suspicion of murdering a three-year-old girl while camping. Police were called to Woodland in Staffordshire on Saturday morning. But your game faces on could be heard in audio recordings from air traffic control when an Amazon cargo plane overshot a runway in America. Five people were killed at Miami International Airport. And Kevin Peterson's rejoining the England ranks. The former batter's accepted a white ball coaching role in preparation for next year's Cricket World Cup. From Sky News, I'm Cam Hall.
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2: The top stories this hour. The Prime Minister's told Labour MPs they need to help stop the politics of poison seeping into Britain's streets in response to protests against illegal migration over the weekend. Hundreds of masked men gathered in Portsmouth on Sunday after 120 people arrived on a dinghy. There were similar demonstrations in Dover the day before. Its MP, Mike Tapp, wants Andy Burnham to call an emergency Cobra meeting.
3: This is a crisis that we must solve. Illegal migration is absolutely unacceptable. We have to gain control of the borders, and of course we've made progress on that, but by convening Cobra, all of the mechanisms of government can come behind this problem and we can do our best to solve it.
2: The Chancellor insists the British economy is turning a corner despite Jaguar Land Rover confirming 4,000 job cuts. Most of the roles going are in the UK. Meanwhile, retailers suffered a disappointing August as looming household bill increases saw shoppers cut their spending. The British Retail Consortium says sales increased by 0.7% year on year, down from the same month in 2025. Four people have been questioned on suspicion of murder after a three-month-old girl died while camping with family in Staffordshire Woodland. Emergency services were called out on Saturday. Investigators say five people who died after an Amazon cargo plane overshot a runway in Miami were travelling on the road the jet crossed onto. They were in a van and SUV that were among several vehicles hit in Sunday's incident. National Transportation Safety Board's chairwoman Jennifer Homendy says there's utter devastation at the crash site.
4: You can see on the paved surface tire marks that continues through the grass. There's debris everywhere. Econoline van is torn apart.
2: And the King's reiterated the Duke and Duchess of Sussex will remain private citizens. That's after their return to the UK. From Sky News, I'm Cam Hall.
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2: The top stories this hour. Dover's MP is calling for the Prime Minister to chair an emergency Cobra meeting about small boat crossings following anti-migrant protests. Masked protesters also blocked roads in a standoff with police in Portsmouth on Sunday after the arrival of a dinghy with 120 people on board. There was a similar demonstration in Kent the day before. Right-wing activist Daniel Thomas is thought to have organised it.
3: We had a million people on the streets of London, and every colour, every creed, every background, every ethnicity, he called us knuckle draggers. Now, I understand Nigel's going to be Prime Minister one day, and I understand he has to set a standard. You can't just come out and say everything's great and these guys are fantastic, but Nigel needs to be very careful with his words.
2: Downing Street admits the loss of 4,000 jobs at Jaguar Land Rover over the next 2 years is concerning. The carmaker won't get a taxpayer bailout. Meanwhile, Britain's biggest retailers are offering 11,000 work experience placements for young people. It's part of a major drive by the government to cut youth unemployment. Nick Qureshi has more.
4: The scheme will see 18 to 24-year-olds on universal credit placed at businesses including Tesco, John Lewis and Costa Coffee. Around 40 retailers have so far signed up to the initiative, giving 2 to 4 weeks' work experience. At the end of it, an interview will be offered, with the idea to hire as many who are not in education, employment or training as possible. The programme's part of plans to create 100,000 jobs by the next election.
2: An 18-year-old's among four people arrested on suspicion of murdering a three-month-old girl while camping. Police were called to Woodland in Staffordshire on Saturday morning. It suggested the scale of the NHS challenge facing Andy Burnham's greater than when Labour came into power in 1997. Satisfaction with GPs, A&D and hospitals score especially badly in the British Social Attitudes Survey. And 7 in 10 parents avoid talking to teenagers about money. A survey's found more than a quarter say they don't want to worry their children. From Sky News, I'm Cam Hall.
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2: The top stories this hour. The Foreign Secretary is expected to announce a reset in Britain's relationship with Israel. A ban on all trade with illegal settlements is expected to be among a number of sanctions imposed later. Ed Miliband hinted at further action in the Commons last week.
3: This action was rightly condemned by a whole range of countries in the international community, including the United Kingdom. Over recent weeks, we've also seen appalling settler terrorism and Palestinians driven from their homes. Mr. Speaker, this government will not acquiesce in the destruction of the two-state solution.
2: The US is likely to condemn the government's stance. The Prime Minister's warning Labour has to stop what he describes as the politics of poison entering society. Andy Burnham's spoken to his MPs after crowds of masked men created disturbances in Dover and Portsmouth in protest at small boat crossings. Britain's biggest retailers are offering 11,000 work experience placements for young people. The scheme will see 18 to 24-year-olds on universal credit placed at businesses including Tesco, John Lewis and Costa Coffee. Shops suffered a disappointing August as looming household bill hikes saw shoppers tighten their belts. The British Retail Consortium says people opted for smaller luxuries, including beauty products, instead of bigger purchases like furniture. And anti-fraud bodies warning politeness is putting people at risk of being scammed. A survey suggests more than half of adults stayed on an unexpected phone call in the past year for longer than they wanted. Giles Mason from the Take Five to Stop Fraud campaign has this advice.
4: You have the right to stop and think before parting with your money or information. It's okay to hang up, shut the door, close the email, or simply say no. Only a criminal will try and rush and panic you. And finally, contact your bank if you think you've been scammed and report it through to the police as well.
2: And more than a quarter of British men admit secretly watching romantic movies with their partners. 9 in 10 told a poll watching the films bring them closer. From Sky News, I'm Matt Steele.
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0: couple of warming tracks waking us up this morning. About 14 minutes past 6 o'clock. Welcome to this very wet Tuesday morning. Morning out to Gargi, out to Nilesh. A very good morning out to Miss Nandra. How was the first day of school?
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3: Good morning. Starting with the M4 Heathrow Spur Road southbound before the tunnels into the terminals, we've got some delays already this morning. The M25 anti-clockwise at the Dartford Tunnels, busy but moving for 10 minutes. And then two public transport districts, Piccadilly Line, engineering works, trains not stopping, westbound at Barons Court. We also have vandalism. This is at Elizabeth Line, minor delays between London, Paddington and Reading, and also Heathrow Terminals 1, 2 and 3. Now, Great Western Railway, earlier lineside fire at Kensal Green, reduced service between London, Paddington and Reading, and also affecting Heathrow Express, reduced service between London Paddington and Heathrow Terminal 5. Hammersmith and City Line, cancellations, minor delays between Barking and Moorgate. And that's the latest traffic and travel.
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0: Do you know, this morning I've started off having a battle with the coffee machine as well. I'd like to report that I thought I won. I really did. I thought I won. But I was nowhere close.
1: Leica.
0: I've just had a big battle with a

0: coffee machine. I've sat there, had to restart it, and then it went in, and then I realised that, you know, like you have the water connections. So we have one where there's like a tub, you know, one of those big bottles of water that you have to put at the bottom. I just realised that water tank's finished, and despite all my efforts of restarting the coffee machine this morning, it's quite emotional. And we've got no coffee. It's heartbreaking. Got no coffee until the facilities team come into the building and sort out the problem with the water and reconnect the pipes up. I'm sitting there, I see another bottle of water. All you need to do is connect the pipes up, but I haven't got the jurisdiction. I haven't got the key to get into the cupboard and open. And I'm sitting there, I'm like, so close, so close, so close. But no cigar, heartbroken. Oh, I'm sitting there dreaming about the coffee now. I'm trying to work out of ways of trying to break into it. Forget Ocean's 11, mate. This is Leica's 12, or Leica's 1, or Leica's 2. I'm going to enrope up my colleague, Gardel, on trying to do it as well. We're going to try and break into this coffee machine and get some coffee out of it. It's emotion times right now. Proper hard on a Tuesday. Leica. Lena's like morning 6 a.m. crew. It's just morning today. It's not good morning. Because we've got no coffee. And it's pretty wet outside as well. Proper need it, isn't it, today? Right, let's look at the top stories on Tuesday, the 8th of September. The UK government has set out new restrictions on buying goods made in Jewish settlements in the Israel-occupied West Bank. Megxit means Megxit. The Duke of Duchess and Sussex will not be working roles allowed to carry out official engagements. Now they've returned to the UK. They're just there for their own personal work, but they will not be involved in the royal work. And in the last few days of August and the start of September so far, more rain fell than any other week since early February, according to Environment Agency. I'm sitting there looking at the top news stories and thinking, why has that made it? I mean, we know that. Up until a couple of days ago, it was the hottest summer ever. Now it's like the wettest day of the year. We're giving different days all names as well. You can see I'm moody, isn't it? It's what happens, you have no coffee. Good morning, today is Star Trek Day and it's Iguana Awareness Day. You know, make sure you're aware of iguanas. They're nice creatures. I don't know. There you go. There's the top stories this morning. And the time right now, just to let you know, is 6:32.
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2: Starting with the M11, 15-minute delay south already before North Circular Road. You've got the A12 slowing for 10 minutes at Redbridge Roundabout westbound and the A13 25 minutes west from Raynham to Barking and the Lodge Avenue flyover. Now heading elsewhere, the A2, we've got traffic busy at the Bean Interchange coming from Cobham to Strood through Kent, as well as the M4 Heathrow Spur Road southbound delays before the tunnels into the terminals. M4 onto the elevated section east, Hayes to Brentford, 15 minutes, and the A1 south at Stirling Corner, queuing for 10 minutes already through Boreham Wood. Now Circle Line, there's cancellations, severe delays clockwise through City of Westminster. And that's the latest traffic and travel.
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2: Top stories this hour. The Foreign Secretary is expected to announce a ban on trade between the UK and Israeli settlements in the West Bank. Ed Miliband's likely to tell MPs later that he wants a tougher stance on the much-criticised Israeli communities established inside Palestinian territory. The US is expected to react angrily to the move. Its ambassador to Israel, Mike Huckabee, has defended his practice of not referring to the area as the West Bank.
3: The reason I use the terms Judea and Samaria because they're the ancient biblical terms of this land. 80% of the Bible happened in the area of Judea and Samaria. The West Bank is a nebulous term to me.
2: Britain's biggest retailers are offering 11,000 work experience placements for young people. It's part of a major government drive on youth unemployment. Nick Qureshi has more.
4: The scheme will see 18 to 24-year-olds on universal credit placed at businesses including Tesco, John Lewis and Costa Coffee. Around 40 retailers have so far signed up to the initiative, giving 2 to 4 weeks' work experience. At the end of it, an interview will be offered with the idea to hire as many who are not in education, employment or training as possible. The programme's part of plans to create 100,000 jobs by the next election.
2: The Prime Minister's told his MPs to do more to tackle the so-called politics of poison. His remarks follow disorder in Portsmouth and Dover in protest over small boat crossings. Asthma patients taking the diabetes and weight loss drug semaglutide may see a reduction in attacks. A study suggests the link between the medicine and asthma flare-ups was stronger in people taking a higher dose. The drug's an active ingredient in Wegovy and Ozempic. Prince George begins life at Eton College this morning. He follows in his father's footsteps by attending the prestigious school in Berkshire. And Noel and Liam Gallagher have walked the red carpet together, arm in arm, for the premiere of a new documentary. Don't Look Back in Anger follows the brothers during preparations for last year's reunion tour. From Sky News, I'm Matt Steele.
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5: Good morning. Looking at today's weather in London, it's starting off quite wet over here as well. Today, heavy rains and a gentle breeze with temperatures around 18 degrees. Now, going up to Manchester, we're expecting to see a bit of thunder, with it feeling a lot cooler over there as well. 16 degrees Celsius this morning in Manchester.
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5: A very good morning. It's Tuesday morning, as you just heard. It's proper wet this morning, isn't it? Don't worry, we've got some bangers today to just kind of dry you off a little bit. We might have to do a bit of dancing as we walk out the house today, just to make sure we stay dry. If you are about to leave, make sure you take your umbrellas with us. It's hi-ho, hi-ho, off to work we go. We've got this morning's blockbuster getting ready.
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0: Dunia Sari Bhutia, hey. I'll tell you what, man, I was looking at the pictures of Portsmouth. I can't believe it. It does feel like it's all bought at the moment. If you're in Portsmouth or Dover over the weekend, it seemed like it went bad. But Portsmouth especially, man. If you wake up this morning and see the newspapers, newspapers are completely inundated with us. Like the Mirror's saying now they try to stop the lifeboats. No. Daily Express gone there. Don't ignore public anger over illegal immigrants. It really does seem like a really bad, dire situation at the moment. I mean, I'm seeing some of the videos.
1: Like.
0: And, it's proper scary. Like, I can't imagine what's going on if you live in Portsmouth as well, by the way. I've got a friend that lives out there as well. Morning out to G, good man. I hope everything's all good as well. Might have to chat to him a bit later on and find out how bad it really is over in Portsmouth. But if you look at the newspapers this morning, oh my God, it's proper scary. Like, on a real level, if you saw loads of people all wearing black, wearing balaclavas coming at you and being quite aggressive, that'd be a scary moment, isn't it? Portsmouth, nice town. Worried about that anyway. Also, the King puts Harry and Meghan in their place. He's basically said, you're not joining the royal family. You're just back here to do your work. So do your work, laddie. And don't really, he wasn't that mean, actually. He was a lot nicer anyway. Then the top stories are trending. Good morning. It's Tuesday morning. In case you haven't clocked and woken up and looked outside right now, it's raining. It's proper raining. Cats and dogs, as they like to say. It's raining with a chance of meatballs. It's proper wet. And then, you know what, because they love doing it, the government have turned around and said, oh, did you know the last couple of days we've had so much rain, there's more rain than we have had since February. Well, yeah, obviously, it's been quite rainy in the last couple of days as well anyway. They're the main things that are happening. Good morning. It's 13 minutes past 7 o'clock and I better get some information into your brains right now.
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0: Very good morning. Dipa, I love the fact that you said audit is supercalifragilisticexpialidocious. Oh, I didn't feel I could say that anymore. And the fact that you spelt it. Damn, that's pretty impressive. Morning, Gargi. She goes, don't worry, Donny. Ramji Yakar Balakaleng. That was quite clever there, Gargi. Quite clever.
3: Tasty track of the hour brought to you by Coca Noodles.
0: Obviously, there's a theme in it. It's all about Pani right now. Pani. Morning, Mr. Pathak.

0: shout to the early morning rise as well. Lena, morning to you on the way to work. Morning, Swedge. A very good morning to Noob. He goes, Dolly, what happened to the Royal Chai machine? Drink some Coke ginger tea. I'm a noob. I can't tell you my Dukburi Kahani right now. Basically, I don't know if we're allowed to be saying this right, but we're kind of moving out of this office. We're getting a new location. Shh, don't tell anyone. So that means, you know, like certain machines and stuff, they've like been taken or removed, and slowly things are getting moved and moved around. And that's why I had a fight this morning with the old... That's why I had a fight with this morning with the coffee machine. I mean, if you think I look bad, you should see the coffee machine this morning. Don't tell anyone, Anoop. That's our little secret, all right? Shh, keep it quiet. Don't tell anyone, all right, please. Morning out to Nilesh. Good morning out to Miss Nandra. Do let us know how day one was as well. She's our teacher as well. Another teacher that I know personally, Matt, to Miss Jutla. She actually started back last Thursday. I think the kids came back last Thursday. I spoke to her on Friday evening. She goes, Dolly, don't talk to me. I can't believe it. I can't believe it. She's taken on a new role as well. Well done to you. Morning out to Jamie Monan. Is it a work day today as well? Good morning out to Kimmy. She's showing off a brand new boiler. Oh my God, Kimmy. Kimmy, as my mummy G would say, new pinch up core. I've got a boiler on here. Yay! Quite happy about that. Well, we're glad you got a brand new boiler, by the way, Kimmy. Especially getting ready for winter at the moment. A very good morning. Right, I did mention earlier on, we got this morning's Band of Budger Brasco on the way, but right now it's 17 minutes past, actually it's 19 minutes past 7. We're going to get the latest in traffic and travel, and then when we come back after next corner, we'll do this morning's blockbuster. It's because I haven't written the poem yet.
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3: Day 13, 35 minutes west from Raynham to Barkingham, the Lodge Avenue flyover this morning. We've got 15-minute queues as well on the M11 South, just before North Circular Road and the A1 southbound at Stirling Corner. 10-minute delays through Boreham Wood. M4 onto the elevated section, Hayes to Brentford, 20 minutes east. Wandsworth Bridge Road, we've got 10-minute queues before New Kings Road. A3 West Hill, Tibbetts Corner to Upper Richmond Road. Usual delays of 10 minutes, and the A2 now picked up 25 minutes before Bean Interchange coming from Cobham to Strood. Now to your public transport, Circle Line cancellations, minor delays anti-clockwise to City of Westminster this morning. And that's the latest traffic and travel.
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0: Very good morning. Micah. Right, we're getting ready for this morning's Brasco's Blockbuster. Got some tunes on the way as well. Very good morning out to the 5x7. Morning out to Satya as well. He goes, well, I'm on the way to work. I've got a new listener in the car. Treveki. Trivika. Have I said that right? Or is it Trevika? Morning out to Satya. You're going to have to help me on pronunciation because like, I'm all over the place. It's spelled T-R-E-V-I-K-A. Am I just making it harder for us? You know what it is? It's I haven't had no coffee today. I broke the coffee machine. I've had a fight with it. It's upset with me. I'm upset. We're sitting there. We don't want to talk to each other. Right? We're sending each other really emotional, sad memes and stuff. And that's my situation at the moment. But morning, Satya, and your brand new friend. Hello. Hello, friend. We play a game at this time. It's called Brasco's Blockbuster.
1: Brasco's Blockbuster.
0: And what happens is, I tell you a poem. It's quite loosely about a movie. You just got to guess what movie it is. And today's poem goes like this. Oh, this one's cryptic, you know that. I don't know which way to go. All right. A home once full begins to fade when love is measured by what was paid. Two hearts are split by family pride, and old wounds grow where duty died. Emotional, man. There's only one movie in the entire world, right? For no reason. I'm sitting there happy, and my mum will just come back and...

0: Donnie, I'm like, what more happened, Mum? I didn't do anything. She goes, I know you're going to do something eventually. Yeah, there's a movie that made like every parent hate on their child, even though if they had the best child in the world. Do you know what movie it was? A home once full begins to fade when love is measured by what was paid. Two hearts are split by family pride and old wounds grow where duty died.
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0: If you know the answer, get it straight into Leica and you get your name shouted out on radio. And hopefully I'll be able to pronounce it correct.

0: It's one of those days today. It's proper wet outside, isn't it? Good morning. Well, that's a Sophie. You know what, by the way? The movie you said is a great movie. But it's not today's answer. It's not, what was it? Cubby Cushy. Cubby Cushy. Cubby Go. It's not. It's not that one. Brasco's Blockbuster. But like, there's an actor in that movie that was also in this movie, right? Maybe that'll help out. And that actor even sang. He even sang in this movie. Two songs. Keep that in mind, right? Today's poem's like this. A home once full begins to fade. Nay, nay. When love is measured by what was paid. Two hearts are split by family pride. And old wounds grow where duty died. What other clues can I give you, right? I've given the singing one, right? I've given the one about the editor. I've just found this out right now. Apparently, this film was written many, many years ago. Like, many, many years ago. And actually, having said that now, actually made sense because the pace of the movie was very different from when it came out in the time it came out. So this film was written many, many years ago. And apparently, one of the actors they wanted in the movie was Dilip Kumar. Yeah, they wanted Dilip Kumar in the movie. I'm like, what? Dilip Kumar? Yeah, that's how long ago potentially it could have been written as well. Any idea what today's movie is? If you think you know, drop a little WhatsApp into the studio.
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0: Stop press, what? The original cast of The Inbetweeners are officially back together for a brand new movie on Netflix. I know there was some kind of rumour.
1: Like?
0: I know there was some kind of rumours about it. But Ho sakta? Inbetweeners battle? Is that going to be exciting? Have you seen how many people are hating on the Ali G movie at the moment as well? I thought when the Ali G movie was announced, I thought it was going to be fun. You know, little old bit of nostalgia, see how he's made the jokes up, and it seems like he's getting a bit risque on some things, but it seems like everyone's taking offence at the moment. Everyone's gone mad. Everyone's like, bam, Ali G, boycott the movie. I'm like, what? Easy, dude. I don't know what's going on. Anyway, lots of things happening. What are you going to do? Don't tell me they're going to turn around and be like The Inbetweeners are too inappropriate as well. And then start banning that. It probably won't happen. And also, can I say good morning to Krishma? You are officially my favourite person for this morning at 7:36 in the morning. You know why? She just reminded me. She goes, Donnie, 22nd of September, there's a brand new season of Bake Off. I love the Bake Off. By the way, I know the producer of the Bake Off listened to this show, right? You guys are listening at the moment. We need to start doing Bake Off kits. Well, you know the technical challenges. You send us the list. At least allow us to download a PDF and get the stuff. Because, you know, like, when they got technical challenges, I would love to learn how to make a scone. I would love to. I would love to learn how to make a Battenberg or a... A Viennese swirl. What other things would I love to? I don't even know how to make a donut, if I'm being honest. I know how to act a donut, but I don't know how to make it. So I think Bake Off, what you need to start doing, and this is a wicked idea to like extrapolate a little bit, is I think you could get us to sign up and we would order like the technical challenge things or at least give us a PDF where we can buy them and then do a live cook-along thing. Like, didn't Jamie Oliver try that at one point as well, like live cook-along? But yeah, Bake Off, maybe not live cook-along because the timings might be different, but I would love to learn some of the technical things. Not the boring things. Biscuits I'll do. Yeah, definitely do biscuits. Croissants, I don't even have... Bake Off, you're slacking. You need to help us.
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0: 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I feel like we need to get the answer out as well. 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
0: I mean, a lot of people have got the right answer today as well, but really, like, skeptically got it right. What was today's poem? Should I just read out the poem at the moment? I've forgotten what the poem was. A home once full begins to fade when love is measured by what is paid. Two hearts are split by family pride. Old wounds grow where duty died. Right, duty. Now, a lot of people were on the right line with thinking Gubby Cushy Gubby Gum. The only problem was, it wasn't that movie. Now, I did give you a couple of clues. One of them was, this movie, right, made every parent just hate on their child, even if there was no reason to be doing that. It was written a very long time ago. Right, it was written a very long time ago, so long ago that apparently one of the main actors in the movie, probably the main actor, I should call him the main actor in the movie, he was actually going to be the Leap Commander, but it wasn't. They chose someone else as big, so big. I didn't tell you there was a massive cameo in there. Right, I didn't give you that clue. But I did say that the main actor in the movie actually sang two songs. I could have also told you that the main actor and the actress in the film, they haven't met for a long time. They hadn't met for a long time. Not since, like, Sholeh days, probably. No, it's probably more than that anyway. And if you worked it out, I'll tell you who did get it right. Jamie, she got the right answer. Rashmi, you got the right answer. Morning out to the 743. I don't know what the 2017 movie Maya was played by Manish. I don't know what that's about. Maybe you're answering a different radio station. Morning out to Gargi. She's got the right answer. And she said officially, this morning's answer, Donny, is Bhagwan. It's correct. It is correct. Morning out to Suraj, out to Nilesh. All with the right answer as well. Morning out to Marlene. She goes, I'm just happy about the grass looking better. Lena, well done. You got the right answer as well. And Sophia, she's like, Donny, give me a clue. What's the... Sophie, I'm sorry, it was Bhagwan.
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4: The M4 elevated section into town. We've got a broken down van just before Brentford, so congestion to Hayes Lane, one of two blocked, and queuing traffic. Western Avenue into town east just before the Polish War Memorial. We've got an accident that's partially blocked, causing congestion to Uxbridge. Finborough Road, a one-way street, Nails Court. We've got an accident partially blocked before Old Brompton Road. Traffic is very slow as it's partially blocked, so getting by, but only busy, very busy in that area. Now, the A13, 35 minutes from Raynham to Barking at the Lodge Avenue flyover, and the M11 delays at 15 minutes just before North Circular. Now, vandalism to Elizabeth Line, severe delays between London, Paddington and Reading and Heathrow Terminal 4. That's the latest traffic and travel.
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2: Top stories this hour. Illegal Israeli settlements are to be sanctioned by the UK as part of a major new tougher stance on the Middle East. The Foreign Secretary will set out the details later as part of a reset of relations with Israel. The controversial communities are built in Palestinian West Bank territory. Cabinet Minister Pat McFadden explains the change.
3: The overriding drive behind it is the idea of keeping alive the possibility of a two-state solution. And what we're really concerned about is an attempt openly by some Israeli ministers to erase that possibility.
2: Thousands of work experience placements with businesses like John Lewis and Tesco are going to be offered to out-of-work young people. The scheme is part of a government scheme to slash high numbers of those not in education, employment or training. Nigel Farage wants a ban on full face coverings in public. It follows anti-immigration protests at the weekend when groups dressed all in black and with their faces hidden clashed with police. It's understood victims of the Huntingdon train stabbing are among those whose health records have been inappropriately accessed by NHS staff not involved in their care. Sky News and the Health Service Journal found nearly 3,000 cases have been investigated in the past 5 years. Other potential breaches include Nottingham attack victim Grace O'Malley Kumar. Her dad is Dr. Sanjoy Kumar.
4: It's nothing but morbid, voyeuristic curiosity. It's the worst of a human element that we have, and I think it's disgraceful. To think that that happened to my daughter just upsets me to no end. It brings me to tears.
2: Coco Gauff's beaten fellow American Iva Jovic to make the quarterfinals of the US Open tennis. In the men's draw, top seed Alexander Zverev's also through. And 7 in 10 parents avoid talking to teenagers about money. M&G found more than a quarter say they don't want to worry their children. From Sky News, I'm Matt Steele.
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5: Good morning. Looking at today's weather in London, it's starting off quite wet over here as well. Today, heavy rains and a gentle breeze with temperatures
0: for
5: around 18 degrees.
0: India, Pakistan,
5: now, going up to Manchester,
0: Dubai,
5: we're expecting
0: Maldives,
5: to see a bit
0: Thailand,
5: of thunder,
0: USA,
5: with it feeling
0: Canada,
5: a lot cooler
0: Africa,
5: over there as well. 16 degrees Celsius this morning in Manchester.
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5: A bit of fun there this morning with this morning's blockbuster. Very good morning. It's a wet Tuesday morning. It's the 8th of September and we're getting the brains working. Is it your second day back at school today? Or maybe you haven't returned back right now anyway. But we've got calculations coming up very soon. But kicking off with some music dedicated to the rain.
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1: Oh, man. Morning out to Nils. He goes, Donny, it's not dip-dip barasar party outside. It's raining cats and dogs, mate. That's what we need. We need. What should it be? Kula kula barasar pani. What could you have instead of dip-dip barasar pani? Anyway, don't think about that right now because we've got to think about maths very soon. Bit of AP Dylan on the way.
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1: 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It's not going to happen, is it? It's raining today, but don't worry, we'll deal with it. We've got calculations straight off this one, but a bit Bora Bora with AP Dylan and Ira Star here at Like a Radio.

0: talked about breaking borders, didn't he? As well, border, border. 14 minutes past 8 o'clock in the morning, he looks into Laika Radio. Also, do you know there's a big, massive DJ competition that happened in India as well? It's called the World DMC. I'm just bringing up a lot of my friends that are over from India. I've been really proud, man, because there've been a lot of friends of mine from India that have started coming through on the DJ competition. It's just unlike normal DJs. This ain't those DJs that stand up and put their hands in the air and just play the songs that makes everyone happy. These are real technical, legendary DJs. But shout out to Arohi. She's a young lady that's been DJing. I don't know if you've seen her on the social media. She's been killing it. I don't know how old she is, but I think she's around 12, 13. Definitely watch out for this one.
1: Tasty track of the hour, brought to you by Coca Noodles.
0: But you know what happens at this time in the morning? I know it's raining.
1: Calculations on Laika Breakfast.
0: But don't worry, we're going to make it feel a lot better with a bit of calculations. Yeah! Oh, don't be like that, man. Come on, we're getting the brains active. I'm finding it difficult. I'm trying to do it as well mentally. I've not worked out the answer, but we're going to do it together, right? Today's question at 15 minutes past 8 o'clock in the morning on a wet Tuesday morning is like this. A school is working out how much bread it needs for lunch. How much bread do we need? There are 360 pupils, and two-thirds of them are having sandwiches. Now remember, each pupil gets two sandwiches, and each sandwich needs two slices of bread. Dun, dun, dun. So I'm asking you, how many slices of bread does a school need altogether? Right, if you can answer that, drop it straight into Laika. I'll say it again, just in case you weren't listening. Laddie, young lady, mum, dad, grandma, kaka, kaki, Kala. What's the male version of Kala? I don't know. Uncle, auntie, next door neighbour. I don't know who's dropping you off or whatever. Maybe the bus driver. Hello, Mr. Bus Driver. We need to concentrate. A school is working out how much bread it needs for lunch. There are 360 pupils, and two-thirds of them are having sandwiches. Each pupil gets two sandwiches, and each sandwich needs two slices of bread. How many slices of bread does a school need altogether in total? Drop us your answers into WhatsApp.
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0: traffic and travel.
1: The M4 elevated section into town earlier. Broken down van has been and gone, though still congestion before Brentford to Heathrow. The Finborough Road one-way street in Earls Court. Breakdown remains just before Old Brompton Road. One lane blocked and queuing. Western Avenue into town at the Polish War Memorial. East, we've got traffic from Denham back past Hillingdon and Uxbridge due to an earlier accident. So lanes are running, but very slowly. A13, 40 minutes west from Raynham to Barking and the Lodge Avenue flyover. A12 west at Redbridge roundabout queued. And then Elizabeth Line vandalism. Severe delays remain right throughout, as well as Metropolitan Line problems with signals at Chorley Wood. And that's the latest traffic and travel.
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0: Just realised I didn't even repeat the calculations. You've only heard it once this morning. But it's right, because Master Rehan's out here with the right answer. A very good morning to Alia, by the way. She goes, Donny, you know earlier on you were talking about colour. What's the male version of colour? She goes, the male version of colour is actually Kalu. Leica. I've learned something more this morning. Right, eeny, meeny, miny, mo. I'm going to tell you what the answer is on the radio. Good morning. Today's question, it was a bit of a big one, right? It was all about working out slices of bread. You know, we get back into using the mental arithmetic. Now, I'm inviting everyone not to use calculators for this entire week. I won't allow it. It's not happening. And I'll know who's cheating. Today's question was like this. A school is working out how much bread it needs for lunch. There are 360 pupils and two-thirds of them are having sandwiches. Each pupil gets two sandwiches and each sandwich requires two slices of bread. So we're asking this morning, how many slices of bread does a school need altogether? And you have to get your answers in as well. Right, here we go. We've got a few little answers coming at the moment. Morning out to Krishma. I don't know what's going on. We were talking about the bake-off. But you've got the wrong answer today as well. I think maybe because you forgot to multiply by two. Right, so if we worked out what two-thirds of all the students were, that was 240 pupils. Right, each of them has two sandwiches, so 240 times two, and each sandwich has two slices, so 240 times two, and then times two again, that would have given you the answer, 960 today. Morning out to Arpit, you got the right answer, well done to you. Good morning out to Rishi, well done, you got the right answer. Saban, let's check if you got the right answer, young man, this morning.
1: My name is Saban, and today's calculation answer is school needs 960 slices of bread to make all sandwiches. Bye, have a great day.
0: That's a lot of bread, mate. That's a lot of bread. I'm just checking with Zohan. Does he agree with Saban at the moment? Zohan goes, hi, morning, Donny. This is Zohan speaking, or typing. And the answer to today's calculation is 960 slices of bread. You know what? You both agreed. Daviti, are the boys right?
2: Good morning, Donny Basco.
0: Morning.
2: My name is Daviti.
0: Yeah.
2: Today's answer is that the school would need to buy 960 slices of bread.
0: Oh.
2: Bye, have a good day.
0: Oh, the brain boffins of the radio have spoken. Well done. You got the right answer. Also, got a shout out to Pomik this morning. A very good morning out to Nilma. A very good morning out to Manish. We're so close. We're so close. Marnie, well done to you as well. You've all got the right answer as well. And Nilish, Shirley's working out, showing that he deserves to be the builder. And we've got to say a very good morning out to Ikra, by the way. Dun, dun, dun. So, you know, Musa, right? Musa was a regular listener. He's getting a bit old now. He's getting a bit cold. You know, he's getting a bit cool. He's like, nah, man. I'm too cool to be sending in voice notes and the answers. So he's enroped his sister right now. Good morning out to Ikra. She was so close. So close. She did work out total students, 360. And the answer, she said 480. Ikra, I think we forgot to multiply it by two, but it's all right. It's all right. And Rohan, he goes, oh, Donny, I messed up. Should have said, like, you know, sandwich with two bread pieces in it. I've messed up. It's right. It's right, Rohan. We're slowly doing it, yeah? By next week, we're going to get into those really high IQ level questions where everyone's going to be sitting there thinking, what? I've got no idea how to get it right this morning. It's happening. Talking about IQ, did you know, right, that Marilyn Monroe, she had a higher IQ than Einstein? What? Yeah. She had an IQ when she was tested of 168. I'm not going to talk about my IQ. I've got an IQ of 7. And Einstein's IQ is actually of 160. I don't know how that affects our lives, but it was a random, nice little thought that I was thinking,
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0: Oh, that's why I thought of it, because there's a diamond track coming up. Marilyn Monroe.

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2: Good morning, 8:45 in the morning. Don't forget we got this week's Artist of the Week as well. But did you walk out your house today, turn around, look at the weather and go,
4: hi.
2: I know, it's proper gilly outside, isn't it? Good morning. That's a Nilma. She goes, Donny, it's a Jane Festival happening today. Marks the start of it. It's a sacred period called Paryushan. I hope hopefully I've said that right. She goes, it's time for self-reflection and to ask for forgiveness for the next 8 days. I think I want to observe that as well. I mean, there's probably a lot of people I should ask for forgiveness. Probably the listeners, isn't it? For putting up with the breakfast show.

0: if you're signing out to work right now, have a lovely day. Don't forget, you've got Raj Badden on the drive time home as well. You might, if you're lucky and leave a bit earlier, you might be able to catch a bit of Ish Banaga. But don't worry, we're here for the breakfast show for another hour as well with the breakfast blend on the way.
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3: The M4 east from Heathrow to Chiswick roundabout, an earlier broken down van, still long delays even though all lanes running. Finborough Road, one way street before Old Brompton Road, broken down vehicle, one lane blocked and queued. And Jamaica Road at Rotherhithe Tunnel, got a breakdown, a lane blocked and slowing on the roundabout. A13 west from Raynham to Barking and the Lodge Avenue flyover, almost 40 minutes of delays. M11 south at North Circular, 15 minutes stop start traffic, and vandalism on Elizabeth Line, severe delays between London Paddington, Reading and London Paddington and Heathrow Terminal 4. Now, to Metropolitan Line, problems with the signals at Chorleywood, no service between Amersham and Chalfont and Latimer. And that's the latest traffic and travel.
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0: of the classic Yen de Liggy. That was this week's Artist of the Week. We're handing over to the news team right now to get the latest and headlines and keep it locked to like a radio, because I'll be back on the other side with this morning's breakfast blend.
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3: The top stories this hour. The UK could be on the verge of banning trade with Israeli settlements in the occupied West Bank. The Foreign Secretary will set out what's being called a reset of Britain's relationship with Israel in a statement to MPs later. Israel's government's already criticised the UK's recent stance on the conflict. Dozens of leading retailers have signed up to offer work experience as part of a government drive to tackle youth unemployment. 11,000 18 to 24-year-olds on Universal Credit will be offered placements with firms including Tesco and John Lewis. Work and Pensions Secretary Pat McFadden says it'll be like an opening shift.
4: At the end of it, they get an assessment, possibly an interview. I've talked to employers and said, what are the chances of you taking somebody on after they've been through this work experience? And the answer employers give me is they are significantly higher than someone with no experience.
3: NHS staff may have looked at patient medical records without good reason nearly 3,000 times in 5 years. Victims of the Nottingham attacks and the Huntingdon train stabbing were among those snooped on. Sky News and the Health Service Journal found not a single case ended in prosecution. Two people have been killed and at least 10 injured as Russia resumes attacks on Kyiv after a weekend pause. Ukraine's foreign minister says President Putin struck as soon as the two US envoys left. Nigel Farage wants full face coverings banned in public. It's after masked protesters gathered for anti-migrant demonstrations over the weekend. And Liam Gallagher's walked the red carpet with his arm around brother Noel at the premiere of a new Oasis documentary. Don't Look Back in Anger tells the story of their reunion tour. Director Dylan Southern says they were emotional concerts.
5: We sort of discovered that in Cardiff. The moment they walked out for that first show, you knew within 30 seconds of the music playing that this was going to be something more than any of us had imagined, that it was going to mean so much to people.
3: The film's in cinemas tomorrow. From Sky News, I'm Matt Steele.
0: Thank you very much, Matt, and we'll catch you again in an hour.
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0: Good morning. Looking at today's weather in London, it's starting off quite wet over here as well. Today, heavy rains and a gentle breeze with temperatures around 18 degrees. Now, going up to Manchester, we're expecting to see a bit of thunder, with it feeling a lot cooler over there as well. 16 degrees Celsius this morning in Manchester.
1: 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Brasco.
0: A very good morning and welcome to the day. If the first time you join us right now, this is Leica Radio and it's a breakfast show called Brasco and Brekkie. This part of the show we officially call The Breakfast Blend, because this is where you get your requests on the radio. So if there's a song you really want to hear, now's your time to get it in. Send us a message straight into the studio. Also, musical heads, are you ready? Because we've got this morning's Band Budger on the way.
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0: 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Absolutely love that. 19 minutes past 9 o'clock, it's time for...
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If you think you know, drop your answers into the radio. If not, let's have a little listen one more time. All right, it sounds like this today.

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3: With the M4 into town, we've got an earlier breakdown from Hayes to Chiswick, still causing long delays, so everything is moving in that area. Finborough Road, one-way street to Earls Court, breakdown continues, one-lane block before Old Brompton Road, and the A1 south at Stirling Corner, usual slow traffic of 10 minutes. M11, 30 minutes before the North Circular Road, A12 west just before Redbridge Roundabout, queuing for 10 minutes, and the A13, it's up to 40 minutes west from Raynham to Barking and the Lodge Avenue flyover. A2 through Kent before Bean Interchange, coming from Cobermann Strood, 10 minutes. And Elizabeth Line vandalism, severe delays between London, Paddington and Reading. And that's the latest traffic and travel.
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0: I think officially have won today as well. Good morning. We're playing a game that goes by the name of, you know the name, isn't it? Bamba Jabrasco. I play something that, personally, I love this song, right? Magyar, Magyar. But officially, the only person in the entire radio that's got it right is, I'm shocked that she's got it right. I've got to say good morning out to Syra. I'm so impressed, Syra. On a real level, I cannot deny the fact that we're proper impressed here.
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0: Hold up, press the wrong button. I was having a proper little coughing fit there, just off air at the moment. Aisha, out of everyone on the radio, I had no idea it would be you that would get the answer right. I mean, I've got to say good morning out to Aisha. Wait, to Aisha, Syra. Syra's going right. Aisha sent a voice note in. She's back after ages. Woo, she's back. Morning out to Barbara. He goes, Donny. Yeah, kia ta. He didn't say kia though. He said, yeah, kia ta. Like the car. Morning out to Ash. She's like, what? Donny, I've got no idea. Donny Bai seems confident. He's got it. Darshan, have you got it? Morning out to Pooja. She goes, no sunshine today. No, that's right, Pooja. I thought the plants are looking a bit dry right now, so I'll just like sort you out with a bit of Barney, hoggy. Morning out to Jess. Out to Jesse. Good morning. Out to Jess. Morning, Kimmy, as well. Out to Nilma, giving the information. I think I've caught a lot of people out today as well. Maybe because it's really left field and you're thinking, like, hang on, this Ghana, how would Donny even know it? Yeah, I've got a wide range of Ghana in my head, yeah? Shout out to Sandy Shah, by the way. He's always complaining. He goes, I don't know what Ghana you play. Because I don't listen to it. That's because, Sandy, you haven't updated your playlist since 1934. Do you know what I'm saying? Like, you can put the cassettes away now. They stopped using them. We've had so much in between it. We've had CDs, then mini disc players. Then we've had MP3 players. And now you can just stream, Sandy. Like, it's time to come forward. I'm joking. He's going to hate me if he hears it. All right. Might have caught you out today because you might have thought, hang on, he's never going to play a song like this. I did. Sounds like this morning.

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0: Well, it should be if you know the Ghana.
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0: 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If you need a few clues. I mean, it was an original classic from a Bollywood movie. And then Arman Malik done a version of it as well. That's the only clue I'm giving you at the moment.

0: I don't know if you're following online, right, but this album's actually trending again as well. So Amitabh Bachchan, it seems like we Bally Sagu when he made his music label ABC, right? And a lot of people are paying homage to it. He had the singles, Irbir Patte, do you remember that one? And he released this version where he'd done an updated version of the original classic poem by his father as well, Kabhi Kabhi. I just thought it was a nice little blast from the past to bring it back as well. Good morning, it's 9:37 in the morning. Do you know when I first heard this, I thought, oh my God, Amitabh Bachchan, you absolutely killed it. Like. It was such a shame because that whole production company, it didn't do well, did it? Didn't do well anyway. Oh, AB Baby, that's what it's called anyway. Look at the top stories this morning. I've just seen something by Katie Hopkins that she's posted as well. Oh, this girl, this woman, I don't even know. Oh. Don't know how people get away with that. Right, looking at the top stories today, that's shaping London. The UK government is set out to make new restrictions on buying goods made in Jewish settlements in the Israeli-occupied West Bank. Megxit means Megxit. Recently, the King has spoken. He said the Duke and Duchess of Sussex will not be working royals or allowed to carry any official engagements while they're here in their planned return back to the UK. That was after a lot of scepticism saying they think the royals, Harry and Megs, might be joining back to the family as well. Remember, we did announce that, you heard it here first as well, Meghan is actually working. She's going to be filming, so that's why they're actually back. And in the last few days of August and the start of September, in the last sort of like week, 10 days, we've seen more rain in these 10 days than we have in the entire time up until early February. So there you go. Does that mean officially our autumn season started right now? That's the main things. Also, In Between Us is back. They got a brand new movie on the way. Looking forward to the Ali G one. A lot of controversy about that one online. And today, if you're a Star Trek lover, today is Star Trek Day. And it is Iguana Awareness Day. I mean, iguanas, I do like looking at those animals, but they're a bit scary.
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0: Also, don't forget all the things that happened at the Dubai Expo. You can go back as well and have a look on social media. Remember, if there's anything you ever miss or there's information you need, then you always go to leicaradio.com. You can download our app where you get updates there as well. The big one's happening this weekend in Manchester. Don't forget, a man like Artif Aslam is going to be doing his singing things. I'm talking about singing, right? I think officially we've won. We've officially won, right? I'm going to give you a little scenario. Imagine you started dating someone that lived down the bottom of your road, right? And then you left your house in the morning and you guys aren't dating anymore because you had an argument and you stopped seeing each other and they've moved on and you moved on, right? So you leave your house and you start singing because you've just seen her house or his house. And it's made you think about a couple of memories. Have that little image in your head and have a listen to this.

0: Now, does any of that cryptic clue combination make any sense to you as well? If you've worked it out this morning, drop your answers into Like Radio. I officially think today is a day that I might have fully won and no one's got it. And I know you know this tune.
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0: 222222. Great, good morning to Jazz. That's to Varsha, by the way. She goes, Donnie, love that Cubby Cubby remix as well. She's never heard it in her entire life. It's got a bit of a beat, isn't it? It's just going for the vibes this morning. Morning out to Saniti. Good morning to Ash as well. Still no clue. Morning out to Brother. And he goes, Donnie, I've got no idea, but can you tell everyone today? We've still got sunshine today. It's just called liquid sunshine.
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2: Oh, Ash, don't be disappointed today. Delicious Proud, he's got it right as well. Good morning, right? We've only got a few that have got it right today.
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2: What, you don't agree? 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See, I told you it's that. Aisha, is that the one you thought it was?
4: Morning, Doddy. Today's gunner is... what is it?
2: Oh, no. God.
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2: 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Sorry, Tariq bhai. Arman Malik with his version. Today's official answer. घर से निकलते ही कुछ दूर चलते ही रास्ते में है उसका घर.

0: Oh my God, Armand Malik, you absolutely kill that. I love it so much. Taken originally from the movie Papa Kehte Hai.
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0: I might have missed Aldav by his answer.
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0: I love the little alarms in the background. Anyway, take care. Whatever you do today, have a lovely one. Keep dry, keep safe. It's a bit rainy, but it's all right. It's good for the gardens. You've got Ravi Sharma taking over on Gold. You've got Kush back here on Like a Radio. And in Manchester this morning, you can carry on and continue listening with the lovely Darvish. Take care. I'll be back tomorrow at 6 o'clock in the morning for Wednesday.
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5: In for into town, we've got an earlier breakdown at Hayes to Brentford, still causing issues, though all lanes are running. The A1 at Edgware Apex Corner, earlier breakdown as well. It was just briefly on the roundabout, but still busy congestion to Stirling Corner at Boreham Wood. Now, North Circular West Staples Corner to Neasden Interchange, congestion to Brent Cross Flyover with an accident, partially blocked, but not helping things as it's within the roadworks. Markhouse Road through Walthamstow, we've got an accident, partially blocked at Markhouse Avenue, congestion to Leighton. And then the A13 West from Raynham to Barking and the Lodge Avenue. You fly over 30 minutes. Windrush London Overground Line, Volta Trainer Annerley, we've got severe delays, and this is at the Overground Line between Highbury and Islington and Dalston Junction. And that's the latest traffic and travel.
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2: Top stories this hour. The UK is expected to announce a ban on trade with Israeli settlements in the West Bank. They're illegal under international law, although Israel disputes that. Foreign Secretary Ed Miliband will set out what's being called a comprehensive reset of UK policy when he speaks to MPs later. Israel's occupied the Palestinian territory since 1967, and civilian Israeli communities have expanded ever since, going right through Abdul Karim Fuka's family land.
3: Spain has banned imports from settlements in the West Bank. Britain has more responsibility here than Spain. Unlike Britain, Spain was never a colonial power here.
2: Dozens of big firms are going to be offering work experience placements to unemployed young people. It's part of government plans to slash the number of 18 to 24-year-olds who don't have jobs or education or training places. Staff working at hospitals may have tried to snoop on patients' records without good reason nearly 3,000 times in 5 years. A Sky News investigation with the Health Service Journal has found the Information Commissioner's Office hasn't prosecuted a single case. Paul Arnold is its chief executive.
4: It's a systemic issue. It's an issue that must be tackled. The harm is real. The harm is deep. We have to be confident that that information is kept safe, that the records are only seen by those who are required to provide us with care.
2: The weekend pause in attacks on Kyiv and Moscow is over. Two people have been killed and at least 10 injured in Russian strikes on the Ukrainian capital. It's a big day for the Prince and Princess of Wales as their eldest son starts at Eton. It's thought 13-year-old Prince George is starting at the prestigious Berkshire boarding school this morning. And more than a quarter of British men admit secretly watching romantic movies with their partner. 9 in 10 couples told a poll that watching the films brings them closer, but half of blokes say they don't tell their friends about them. From Sky News, I'm Matt Steele.
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7: Good morning. Taking a look at the weather for today. Well, I don't think I need to tell you this, but we've got heavy rains and gentle breeze for London and surrounding areas. The maximum temperature is reaching 18 degrees Celsius.
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7: A big thank you to two of my favourite peoples in the morning. 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They'll be back tomorrow. It's now time to get your mid-morning show on the road. 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
0: Leica. 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

0: Oh, this is great. बैठे बिठाए जन्नत दिखाए, वाह वाह जी वाह. Your four in a row has not complete yet. These were just your back to backs from Kabhi Alvida Na Kehna. And Jab We Met. When do we meet? Monday to Friday from 10 a.m. to 1 p.m.
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0: And that's exactly what we're going to do right here on the Mid-Morning Show. Gam bhulado sare sansar ke. At least for 3 hours, we get a break. Don't forget, Mystery Voice is coming around 10:30. Yeah, I'll give you some gum then.
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0: One from 1993 with the music of Jatin Lalit. 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
0: I do want to say hello to Sadithi, Vistasho, Premar, Sham and Varun, who are tuned in right now. Yes, so we needed a little bit of Parish, isn't it? Okay, now back to business. A mystery voice? Let's see how you do.
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0: And that is it. I'm not going to tell you if he is, in front of the camera, behind the camera, if he's a musician, he's a choreographer. I just want to see if you're able to tell.
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0: 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We've also got up to 88.4 Afghani and up to 1.3 US dollars.
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0: Ali G, my goodness, you're like in a different time zone and you're getting it right. Suruchi, you came in with the correct answer today. You went with the right gut instincts. Renu, Zahida. Zahida, by the way, thank you for your message on my Instagram. I finally got to it. And Shitich, you're also... Whoa. We're doing well today.
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2: Okay, before we do the mystery voice, I have to share something really funny with you. As of like a couple of days ago, I've started wearing glasses. I'm a chashmish now. But you know when you get, I guess I didn't know this, everything that's straight is looking slanting to me. So I feel like I'm going to press the wrong buttons on radio. It's so weird. Now someone asked me, ye dur ka hai, paas ka hai? I said, I have no idea. They said, you need it. You need to start wearing it. So I am, but I am literally like, not understanding why is everything that is straight looking. The other day I've missed a step because I was like, oh, I thought the step was there, but it wasn't. Anyway, now that I'm done with that, let's go back to Mystery Voice, which many of us are not getting right today. Here we go. Somewhere? Okay, clearly the computer is also not getting it today. Let's have a look. We had Juhi, Mrs. Ikea, and Mitesh coming in with the correct answer for today's mystery voice. Aarti message, oh, I'm in a rush. Was it this? Was it that? No. I have to say, Ali from Atlanta, he's in a different time zone and he is getting it right. So London, please, UK, we need to wake up. Aarti, where are you going in such a rush? You know, or in Mumbai, they would say, ghai ghai, main kahan ja rahi ho? Jaldi, main kahan ja rahi ho? I think I have spoken enough.
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0: whoever is ChatGPTing, you are getting the answers absolutely wrong. Today's mystery voice is a legend who has given us some fantastic, greatest cinema possible. Nirdeshak, Nirmata, Subhash Ghai. The top of the hour news next.
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3: Top stories this hour. Israel's president's warning the UK against banning goods produced by settlements in the occupied West Bank.
4: It will directly harm, unfortunately, Palestinians, robbing them of business and employment. And ultimately, it will undermine the interests and national security of freedom-loving nations.
3: Isaac Herzog's been speaking ahead of an expected announcement from the Foreign Secretary this afternoon. Ed Miliband's planning to tell MPs the UK will stop trading with illegally established communities that produce goods and services in the territory. Leading retailers will offer more than 11,000 work experience placements to young people on benefits as part of a drive to tackle joblessness. Firms like Tesco and Currys hope many of the 18 to 24-year-olds who take part will secure permanent jobs as a result. NHS staff may have looked at patients' medical records without good reason nearly 3,000 times in 5 years. Victims of the Nottingham attacks and the Huntingdon train stabbing were among those snooped on. Donald Trump says the Canadian plane maker Bombardier can no longer sell in the United States unless it moves production there. The two countries are engaged in a long-running trade war. It's the first day at a new school for Prince George. The future king, who's 13, is beginning life at Eton. He'll be a full-time boarder at the Berkshire College. Our royal correspondent Laura Bundock's at the school, which is one of the most exclusive in the world.
5: Fees here cost over £65,000 a year. He will be joining a long list of famous alumni, from authors to aristocrats, politicians. Some 20 British prime ministers educated here, and of course his own father and uncle, Prince William and Prince Harry.
3: And thieves have stolen three paintings from the Renoir Museum on the French Riviera. Officials say they dropped a fourth artwork as they fled the scene early this morning. The pieces are reportedly worth nearly £8 million. From Sky News, I'm Matt Steele.
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0: I have to do this, so I am doing this. The weather today, all of today, is basically lots of heavy rains and gentle breeze for London and surrounding area. But it is a cool day. The maximum temperature for London and surrounding areas is 18 degrees Celsius.
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0: Ooh, someone said they enjoyed the last soothing songs. 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

0: 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Zakum and Dostok as your twin 90s. 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

0: The voice of Sonu Nigam and Anuradha Bodwal, the music of A.R. Rahman and the magic of Madhuri Dixit and Anil Kapoor on the screen. If you haven't watched this video in a while, it's a must watch. And the film, Pukar.
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0: So as you may know by now, we have a podcast. It's called LEICA Extra and we stream on Spotify, Amazon, Apple, YouTube, as well as other major streaming platforms, which means you can listen to it or you can watch it as well. And in this episode, Ravi Sharma sits down with the first winner of Sare Gama Pa, yep, Mohammed Vakil. It's a special episode because he talks about his experiences and memorable moments from not just from that show, but also his collaboration with Jagjit Singh Ji, Javed Akhtar Sahab, as well as the legendary Yash Chopra for the movie Veer Zara. So make sure you watch it.
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0: 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It is Leica Radio Guzzles. 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

0: And just like that, the second hour of the Mid Morning Show is coming to an end. We are going to be dancing our way into the final hour, which is where we're going to be doing Antakshari.
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4: Top stories this hour. Britain's facing a backlash from the US and Israel as the Foreign Secretary prepares to set out a tougher stance on the Middle East. It's being called a reset of relations and will include a ban on trade with illegal Israeli settlements in Palestinian territory. Dozens of leading retailers have signed up to offer work experience as part of a government drive to tackle youth unemployment. 11,000 18 to 24-year-olds on Universal Credit will be offered placements with firms including Tesco and John Lewis. Work and Pensions Secretary Pat McFadden says it'll be like an opening shift.
5: At the end of it, they get an assessment, possibly an interview. I've talked to employers and said, what are the chances of you taking somebody on after they've been through this work experience? And the answer employers give me is they are significantly higher than someone with no experience.
4: Victims of the Nottingham attacks and the Bedford train crash are among those whose patients' records were accessed by NHS workers who weren't involved in their care. Sky News and the Health Service Journal found nearly 3,000 cases in the last 5 years. No one's been prosecuted. Emma Webber's son Barnaby was stabbed to death in Nottingham in June 2023.
6: Over 150 members of staff accessed Barney's records for when he was in that hospital. Thanks to Calla Kane's brutal efforts, Barney never received any treatment. He couldn't. It's beyond saddening.
4: Paintings worth millions of pounds have been stolen from an art gallery in France this morning. Thieves took four pieces of art at the Renoir Museum but dropped two while escaping. President Vladimir Putin of Russia has been accused of senseless terror after another deadly strike on Kyiv. It comes just after Donald Trump's envoys visited the Ukrainian capital for peace talks. And 7 in 10 parents avoid talking to teenagers about money. Investment firm M&G found more than a quarter say they don't want to worry their children. From Sky News, I'm Matt Steele.
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0: The weather is looking a little bit better from heavy rains. We've now gone to light rains and gentle breeze for London and surrounding areas. The maximum temperature is reaching 17 degrees Celsius.
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0: A full final lucky hour of your mid-morning show, which means it is time for Antakshari. Back-to-backs are lined up. The third song I need is with the letter A. Ready or not, here I come.
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0: Your back-to-back songs to kick off the final hour of your mid-morning show. The next one with the letter A has been plugged in. Also, I was just reading, apparently today is National Quiet Day. There's no way I'm going to be celebrating that. NHB, na ho paega.
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0: 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Bhediya, what a movie. Varun Dhawan, what a good actor. His graph has been really, really the one to watch out for. Next one, Fantakshi with the letter L. Let's make it a 90s track.
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1: You know, while the song was playing, I was asking one of my colleagues, there's one specific one, and we were discussing, I was like, oh, you want to go Gerba this year, you want to, you know, and it's just something about these Gerba, it starts, really puts you in the mood, and especially me, like, I like once in a while, you know, you get to wear those cotton chaniya cholis or cotton outfits, lerias, bandhanis, and also like the oxidized jewelry. That's the only time the oxidized jewelry comes out. I am not, like, I can do the trantali, I can do that, I can do a couple other things, but you know when they start going back and forth and left and right and all that stuff, I can't handle that. I love playing dandiya, like that I really like to do. But the other thing is, I like doing garbas and dandiyas on Bollywood songs. Does that make sense? It does make sense, right? Because, I mean, I'm here 5 days a week, so it's in my, like, DNA that those are the songs I want to... I think, I'm going to bring this up to Bossman Raj, but I think we need to have a Leica Radio Network presenters dandiya garba night one day. I'm sure any of my colleagues that are listening right now, they're like, Kush, just stop talking. Just stop talking right now. Last year, I made them all dress up for Diwali, and they were like, what is going on? I said, it's Diwali. They're like, yeah, but Diwali's on the weekend. This is a random Wednesday. I'm like, I don't care. Dress up and come. It was fun, okay? It was lots of fun. This year, I'll do something more special. And as always, you will see that on our socials. I'm sure you've also seen on our show socials, there's a lot going on with the Leica Radio Network. This one is something not to be missed. You can catch the genius, the comedy genius, Sunil Grover, live in London at the Over Arena Wembley. And this is happening on Thursday, the 29th of October. And Leicester at the Metuli Arena on Saturday the 31st of October, which is next month. It's not too long to go. Tickets at AXS, Eventbrite and Ticketmaster. 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

0: And with this, Antakshri comes to an end. This was with the letter J, which I completely forgot to give you. Oopsie daisies, but we'll do it all over again tomorrow. We've still got the artist of the week this week to do. That is Rahat Fateh Ali Khan.
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0: And with this, a beautiful one and one of my favorites, of course, as you may know if you hear the Mid Morning Show often. We've got Vish Bhatnagar coming up next to reload your afternoon. I'll be back tomorrow at 10. It's me, Kush, signing out.
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2: Top stories this hour. We'll hear from the Foreign Secretary soon on plans to ban goods from Israeli settlements in the occupied West Bank. It follows Israel's expansion of the settlements onto land Palestinians would use for a future nation. The Israelis insist the settlements are legitimate. British Israeli peace activist Magen Inon believes the sanctions are long overdue.
3: It's good that they're happening now. As an Israeli, the British citizen who lost his parents on October 7th, what I want is safety and security for both Israelis and Palestinians in the land. Sadly, the Israeli government is working against that, so the international community has to step up.
2: NHS staff may have looked at patients' medical records without good reason nearly 3,000 times in 5 years. A Sky News and Health Service Journal investigation found that not one case has ended in prosecution. Leading retailers will offer more than 11,000 work experience placements to young people on benefits. Firms like Tesco and Currys have signed up as part of a drive to tackle joblessness. Prince George has arrived for his first day at Eton College. The 13-year-old was joined by his parents and welcomed by senior staff this morning. He'll be a full-time boarder at the college, which is just across the river from Windsor. Our royal correspondent Laura Bundock's at the school, which is one of the most exclusive in the world.
4: Fees here cost over £65,000 a year. He will be joining a long list of famous alumni, from authors to aristocrats, politicians. Some 20 British prime ministers educated here, and of course his own father and uncle, Prince William and Prince Harry.
2: And reform leader Nigel Farage wants full face coverings banned in public. It's after mass protesters gathered for anti-migrant demonstrations over the weekend. And thieves have stolen four paintings from the Renoir Museum in the French Riviera. Officials say the suspects dropped two artworks as they fled. From Sky News, I'm Matt Steele.
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8: Taking a look at the weather for you this Tuesday afternoon across the capital. We are going to see rain over the course of the day. Yeah, it will be cloudy. There'll be a gentle breeze as well. It's going to be cooler than it has been recently. We will get some early evening sunshine, maximum temperatures of 17 degrees Celsius.
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8: 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That is from 10 a.m. Right now, it's all about Reload. I'm Vish Bhatnagar, and I've got the pleasure of your company this rainy Tuesday afternoon all the way through until 4 p.m. Let's start with my first back-to-back.
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It's a beautiful way to kick off the show, isn't it? Salam Teri Kasam. Vocals of Ankit Tiwari and Palak Muchal. Title track, and before that you had Agar Tum Mil Jao. That one from Zaher playing for you here. Salam Teri Kasam. On Reload with me, Vish Bhatnagar, wishing each and every single one of you a very happy Tuesday. I've got the pleasure of your company all the way through until 4 p.m.

0: just a little bit dull this Tuesday afternoon. It's very cool as well outside. Highs, I think, of what, 17 degrees Celsius? So it doesn't feel like summer is here. I think we're going into another heat wave later. Don't be optimistic, haven't we? It is refreshing. But that rain was chucking it down all night, wasn't it? Relentlessly. So I have got virtual sunshine for you in the form of song all the way through until 4. I just need you to get in touch and say hi. Of course, you can do that via WhatsApp. 07424-222222. And don't forget, I'm available on your radio, 1458 AM via DAB. 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This hour's Dishy Vishy. I need lunch in around about 30 minutes' time. We'll talk about that in just a minute. Hour number 2 is about untangling my tangle. And hour number 3 is all about fixing Vish Bhatnagar's Bichada phone, which we'll do later. Plenty of music all the way through this incredible journey as well. Lots of messages have been coming in. I'll come to each and every single one very, very shortly. But first, a couple of bits and pieces for you then. This one dominating the headlines clearly, as you can imagine. So Prince George arrived on a rainy morning for his first day at Eton College, accompanied by the Prince and Princess of Wales. I'm looking at images right now. It looks very dapper and very dashing. Prince William and Catherine carried umbrellas as they brought George wearing a jacket and tie to be welcomed by the head teacher, Simon Henderson, and Provost Sir Nicholas Coleridge. And they made small talk about the bad weather before the new pupil and parents and staff disappeared inside the historic school where 13-year-old George will become a boarder. Absolutely fantastic. Yeah, the future king follows in the footsteps of his father in attending the elite private school, which has taught 20 British prime ministers and where fees are, do you know how much? Only 65 grand a year. Unbelievable. Well, all the very best. What a flourishing start Prince George has had. Moving away from that and turning to the world of entertainment, this always puts a smile on my face. All about the Great British Bake Off. Yeah, well, a TV chef and media persona. Nigella Lawson has been praised by critics for her new role as a judge on the Great British Bake Off, which will be returning on our televisions later this month. I believe the new series kicks off on the 22nd of September. But the opening episode was shown to critics earlier this week. Now, Nigella Lawson is taking over from Dame Prulith, who said she was leaving the series in order to work less and play more. How incredible is that? I think Nigella is going to be totally and utterly spectacular as a judge on this series. Let's wait and see how it unfolds. I can't wait.
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0: So speaking of delicious food, I want some from you in around about 30 minutes' time. Take a photograph of whatever you're cooking, pick it up from the shops, ordering in, send it in to me via WhatsApp, and my favourite dish wins a song 30 minutes from now. And if you like, you can send me something hardcore and carby today, comfort food, because it's not great weather outside, is it?
2: Tasty track of the hour, brought to you by Coca Noodles.
0: A little bit easy on the carbs, though. Not too many carbs. Let's do this one, then, from Sikandar. Vocals of Ali G, that's Hum Aapke Bina, your tasty track of the hour.

0: beautiful, is it? Vocals of Ali G, that I'm up, get winner. If you're here on Reload, got to say very good afternoon to Chirag. Thank you very much indeed for your lovely message. You're hugely excited about Great British Bake Off. Well, that's starting soon, isn't it? And also the NTA's National Television Awards are on tonight. You can't wait for that. You've sent me some chubble and black eyed beans. They look absolutely delish. Thank you very much indeed. Lobbya. Just lovely. Thank you very much indeed for that.
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0: Also got to say very good afternoon to Kimmy and Indrani. You're tuned in right now as well. You're loving the music. I'm loving your company. Thank you very much indeed. For your message, you're saying to me, Vish, I'm going to send you a picture very soon, a surprise. I can't wait to take a look at that one. Thank you very much indeed. I'm sure it's food and I can't wait to see it. Girish, you're tuned in as well. Wishing you a very happy Tuesday afternoon. Thank you very much indeed for your message. And Jasmine, lots of love to you. What have you made today in this Barish Wala Mausam? You have got plain parathe, you've got dal makhani and also dum aloo today. Sounds absolutely delish. Thank you very much. Sham, you tuned in. Very good afternoon to you. And Bharat Gangaram Ji, thank you very much indeed for your lovely message and your picture. You have made a whole heap of gulab jamun. They look just divine. Thank you very much indeed. That with a big mug of chai would work like a treat. I have got a beautiful classic of the hour playing next for you from the year 1964 in the vocals of Mohammed Rafi. You are going to absolutely love it and it works beautifully in this mausam. Stay tuned.
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6: 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The Showman Studio presents Shri Ram Leela, a grand divine cultural show. 18 September ko Big Theatre Hayes mein. Ek hi din mein do grand shows. 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

0: beautiful, is it? Incredible timeless vocals of Mohammed Rafi from Umida. Gone from the year 1964, my classic hit of the hour, Mujhe Ishke Tujhe Si. Playing for you here on Reload with me, Vish Bhatnagar. I've got a lovely message from Anita. You'd like to wish your mum a very happy birthday today. It's her 75th birthday and she is all the way in Mauritius. So wishing her loads and loads of love. And your mum's name is Tara. So thank you very much indeed for your lovely message. Tara G, wishing you a very happy birthday. Lots of love from Anita and all of the family here at Team Laika Radio. I hope you have an absolutely wonderful celebration. Hema, you're tuned in as well this afternoon. Thank you very much indeed for your lovely message and a pleasure to hear from you. Also, Vaishali Mantri, your message has just popped up. Lovely to hear from you. And you're still typing, so I can't wait to see what you're going to send to me.
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0: Absolutely loving this. And this one from Agent Vinod. It's a Rabda. Playing for you here on Reload. Nimesh, thank you very much indeed for your lovely message. 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

0: Under this one, Ball Godfather, Ek Diwane Ki Diwaniyat. We'll come back to a message from Vaishali. You sent me pictures saying, excuse the mess in the kitchen. It's a live kitchen, you know. That doesn't look messy at all, like compared to what I'm cooking. It's absolutely fantastic and the dish is just great.
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0: Right, let's do this one then. Vocals of Adnan Sami, Tere Bina Jiya Jaye Na.

0: Extremely romantic one, isn't it? Vocals of Adnan Sami, Dine Bina Jia Jayana. Maybe here on Reload with me, Vish Bhatnagar. Thank you very much indeed for all of the lovely dishes you've sent me this afternoon. I was struggling to pick my favourite. I think I've got there just about.
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0: So I've got to give this one today to Vaishali. Thank you very much indeed. You have made egg curry. Dal palak. I love dal with spinach in there. Zira rice, aloo bhujia fry. 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
17: 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Like

0: Focus of Udit Narayan, Sadhana Sadhgam, Georgita Vohi Sikandar. You here on Reload. Going to be some of your top stories at 2 in just a moment. Plenty more fantastic music. Ready and waiting for you. Just keep it right here.
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3: The top stories this hour. The Foreign Secretary has announced a trade ban with Israeli settlements in the occupied West Bank. Ed Miliband says settler terrorists are carrying out ethnic cleansing of Palestinians. But speaking in the Commons, he says the argument isn't with the people of Israel.
4: Our argument is with the conduct of its government. And I also want to say emphatically to people in Britain and indeed across the world, holding British Jews responsible for the actions of the Israeli government is anti-Semitism, plain and simple.
3: Israel's president's called the trade embargo a grave miscalculation. The settlements are illegal under international law, although Israel disputes that. The Duke and Duchess of Sussex say they're surprised by the King's letter, making it clear the couple will remain non-working royals. The decision's been made following requests for guidance after Harry and Meghan returned to the UK last month. It's a restating of the late Queen's position on the matter. Our royal correspondent Laura Bundock says despite this, the move is still unusual.
5: The timing's interesting in all of this, and I think Buckingham Palace and the Sussexes, there seem to have been a softening in relations there, but it feels that once again we're sort of seeing the battle lines being drawn up, particularly as we sort of count down to when we will be seeing Harry shortly.
3: A Foreign Office minister has told MPs there's no doubt over Britain's sovereignty of the Falklands. Argentina's president recently restated his country's claim to the islands. Thieves have stolen four paintings from the Renoir Museum on the French Riviera. Two were dropped, but the artworks are still worth around £8 million. The number of babies born in Scotland has fallen to another record low. The birth rate's now 7.7 per thousand people, down from 8.4 a decade ago. And Sir Tom Jones says that he's been fired as a judge on The Voice UK. The 86-year-old served as an on-off coach on the show since its 2012 debut. He claims he's been told it's down to a financial difficulty with insurance. From Sky News, I'm Imani Rana.
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0: Checking out the weather for you this Tuesday afternoon. We are going to see rain over the course of the day. It's going to be cloudy and it's going to be windy as well, cooler than it has been recently, but the rain will dissipate toward the early part of the evening, leaving some sunshine. Highs of 17 degrees Celsius.
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0: If you just joined me, very good afternoon to you and a big warm welcome. 2 minutes past 2 across the capital, I'm Vishvan Naga. And this is Reload. I'm keeping you company all the way through until 4 this Tuesday afternoon in the rain, in the sunshine, whatever the weather is. Let's do it back to back.
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0: beautiful way to kick off the hour, isn't it, Jack?
1: Fish Banaga.
0: Which got by Saad Vanalo, and how apt is that with this rain pouring down from the skies? And it feels relentless, doesn't it? Well, it's going to continue throughout the afternoon, but it will ease up by the evening. That one from Janunia, the before that you heard Oh Milo Chalo from Jub We Met, playing for you here on Reload with me, Vish Bhatnagar. I'm keeping your company all the way through until 4 p.m. I'll bring you virtual sunshine in the form of song. I'd love to hear from you this afternoon, 07424-222222. Don't forget, I'm available on your radio, 1458 AM, via DAV Alexa, Google Home, LaikaRadio.com. 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So this hour is all about untangling my tangle. Hour number three is fixing my phone. So make sure you stay tuned. This afternoon's Untangle and Tangle is happening in just a moment. But first, I've got a couple of bits and pieces I wanted to share with you. This one dominating the headlines right now. So a spokesperson for the Duke and Duchess of Sussex says the couple were surprised to see a letter sent on behalf of King Charles clarifying that Prince Harry and Meghan remained non-working royals. Now, the spokesperson said the couple, who have recently moved back to the UK, as we know, were a little surprised not to have been told about this in advance. But royal sources say Prince Harry and Meghan were made aware of the letter sent yesterday afternoon before it was made public. It's also understood a security committee, which includes Home Office representatives, is meeting this week to look at the level of taxpayer-funded security that should be given to the Sussexes who are now resident in the UK. Going to keep you updated on that. And moving away from that one and turning to the world of entertainment, showbiz and Bollywood, wanted to share this one with you as well. Yeah, interesting, interesting, and even more interesting. So Sanjay Leela Bhansali's Love and War will no longer unveil its teaser on Ranbir Kapoor's birthday. As initially expected, the final schedule only wrapped in early September, pushing the promotional timeline back and forcing the team to abandon the late September drop. Now, the first asset is now being held for a theatrical launch tied to Ramayan Part 1, positioning the film alongside Kapoor's Diwali release for maximum reach. I can't wait to share that with you. So the teaser's expected to arrive in November. Let's wait and see. I'm sure it's going to be absolutely spectacular.
1: 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Tasty track of the hour, brought to you by Coca Noodles.
0: Let's do this one then. Vocals of Neeti Mohan. The yodeling is just exceptional in this. From Gangubai Kathiawadi, it's Meri Jaan. And immediately after this, you need to untangle my tangle. So get ready.

0: Beautiful is it, Meri Jaan. Vocals of Neeti Mohan. I'm Gangubai Kadiyawadi. Tasty track of the hour. This one brought to you by Coca Noodles. Gotta say very good afternoon to Rekha, listening in from Canada. Thank you very much indeed for your lovely message. Wishing you a very happy Tuesday. Suniti G, you're tuned in as well. Lots and lots of love to you, and very good afternoon to Rohit Kumar. Thank you very much indeed for your message. I need to untangle my tangle now.
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0: Right, chaliye fir ho jaiye, let's do it. Today's Untangle the Tangle, it's an easy peasy word. I'm sure you're going to ace it. Two songs all stuck together, all tangled up. You need to unstick them, unpick them, untangle them and identify them. Chota sa clip, two songs, great songs. Send your answers in if you can identify them to 07424-222222. Take a listen, tell me what you make of this.
1: Vish Bhatnagar's Untangle the Tangle. Vish Bhatnagar's Untangle the Tangle.
0: So the answers are right there. Easy peasy. And like I said, two fantastic songs. 07424-222222 if you can untangle this.
1: Vish Bhatnagar's Untangle the Tangle. Vish Bhatnagar's Untangle the Tangle.
0: Send your answers in.
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0: And Chandani, you are very quick off the mark. You've got one. Oh, no, you've got one. Absolutely right. Thank you very much indeed. Rohit Kumar, you've got them. Thank you very much indeed. And very good afternoon to Saira. Right, have a listen one more time.
1: Vish Bhatnagar's Untangle the Tangle. Vish Bhatnagar's Untangle the Tangle.
0: Absolutely, lots coming in. Yep, so Chandani, you've got both correct. Thank you very much indeed. Sara, you've aced it. You've got both absolutely right. And also Meenakshi, you are typing right now. You've got one, and I'm waiting for your second answer as well. In the meantime, I have got a fantastic throwback playing next for you from the year 1994. You stay tuned. It's happening in just a couple of moments.
1: This is Vish Bhatnagar across Greater London with Reload.
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0: Absolutely loving the sound of this one. Incredible iconic vocals of Kumar Sanu from Dil Wale, that one from the year 1994. Itna Haseen Chehra. Maybe here on Reload with me, Vish Bhatnagar. 2:31 across the capital. If you've just joined us, very good afternoon to you and a big warm welcome. Loads, absolutely loads of answers coming in this afternoon for today's Untangle the Tangle. George, you've got both songs absolutely correct. Vishali, it's the first time that you've tried it. And you know what? You got both absolutely right. Thank you very much indeed. Jasmine, you've got one out of the two. And Kirti, very good afternoon to you. You've got both absolutely correct as well. Very impressive. Let me play it for you one more time and see if you can recognize these two songs.
1: Vish Bhatnagar's Untangle the Tangle. Vish Bhatnagar's Untangle the Tangle.
0: You've got to run about 15 minutes. 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

0: 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Kimmy and Indrani, lots of love to you both. Made chana atta and vegetable chilas this afternoon. 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

0: Good track. Thank you here on Reload with me, Vish Bhatnagar. Thank you very much indeed to everyone that's been sending your answers for today's Untangle the Tangle.
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0: Here we go. 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
1: Vish Bhatnagar's Untangle the Tangle. 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
0: You got around about 3.5 minutes. 07424-222222.
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0: Let's do the super hit track then. Moguls of Darshan Raval. 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

0: Rabam Herkari, thank you very much indeed for all of the answers for today. Untangle the Tangle, the first track was My Dil Goes That one from Salaam Namaste, and the other one was Dulha Ka Sehra, that one from Dharkan. Thank you very much indeed. Absolutely tons and tons of you messaged in today. Fardush, you got it right as well. Thank you very much indeed. Last message that had just come in. Absolutely fantastic. We'll do it again tomorrow, same time.
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0: Absolutely loving the sound of this one from here, Giovanni.hk on here. Wow. Playing for you here on Reload, going to be stopping your top stories of three more fantastic music ready and waiting for you. All you got to do is keep it right here.
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4: The top stories this hour. The government's announced a comprehensive series of trade sanctions on Israeli settlements in the West Bank. The foreign secretary's confirmed other countries, including Canada and France, will follow suit. Ed Miliband accused settlers of carrying out what he called ethnic cleansing of Palestinians. But his Tory shadow Tom Tugendhat told MPs the sanctions won't work.
5: The economies of Palestine and Israel are too interconnected, so innocent Palestinians and Israelis will suffer. Still, this government is pressing on in haste.
4: An intervention by the King to clarify Prince Harry and Meghan are non-working royals is understood to have surprised the couple. An official meeting about their security arrangements is taking place today, following their return to the UK. Elsewhere, a man wanted in the UK over the suspected murder of his wife and two children has admitted unlawfully possessing a firearm at a court in South Africa. The bodies of Mark Schumer's family members were found in a house in Great Denham near Bedford in July. Paintings worth millions of pounds have been stolen from on the French Riviera. The local mayor says thieves took four pieces of artwork from the Renoir Museum this morning, but dropped two while escaping. Sport now, where England cricket captain Joe Root has welcomed Kevin Peterson's inclusion into the white ball coaching team. The former batsman, sacked by England as a player 12 years ago, is rejoining the setup to focus on limited overs matches ahead of the 2027 World Cup. Root is one of the few in the current squad to have played with Peterson and says he can help those around him.
6: Try and buddy up with him in the nets, watch how he practiced, watch how he did things. Very helpful in terms of how to get the best out of my game against spin. You know, if he can offer that kind of stuff in a coaching capacity, as he did as a senior player, then it's really going to benefit us as a group. So I'm really excited to work with him.
4: And Monty Don is leaving Gardener's World. He's presented the Horticulture Show for more than two decades. From Sky News, I'm Imani Rana.
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0: Taking a look at the weather for you this Tuesday afternoon across the capital. We are going to see rain throughout the course of the afternoon. It will ease up towards the evening with a little bit of later sunshine, highs of 17 degrees Celsius. Overnight, the rain will dry away and it's going to be cooler. We've got minimum temperatures of 11 degrees Celsius.
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0: 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I'm Vishvat Naga and this is Reload. 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
2: 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Cranking out the biggest hits for the capital. 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

0: Absolutely. 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Well, I hope you are well. I hope you're enjoying this weather. Yeah, it's fabulous, isn't it? Well, apparently, there will be some sunshine in a little bit. They're guesstimating around about 5 PM. Let's wait and see. Wait and see what happens. And it's going to be dry for the rest of the evening. I mean, it needs to be. It's been relentlessly chucking it down since last night, hasn't it? Unbelievable. Well, enough talk about the weather. This hour is all about fixing my bichara phone. So that's going to be happening after the next track. But first, I've got a couple of bits and pieces I wanted to share with you before we continue with the next song. So English pupils have pulled ahead of the rest of the UK in international reading, maths and science tests. New data has suggested, with Scotland and Wales falling further behind. Now, the 2025, I love the acronym of this, 2025 Programme for International Students Assessment, PISA, as in pizza. It's all reading and maths. Score slump in each UK nation except England, while all four saw an uptick in science, with that rise again most notable in England. How fantastic is that? This report, Pizza Valor Report, published every 3 years, also warned of a worldwide decline in teenagers' reading skills. Do you know why? Do you know what they're blaming? And I wholeheartedly agree. AI, that's what they're blaming. I've said this from the beginning. I don't trust AI. I've always had my thing about it. And that's what they're saying. They're saying basically teenagers were losing the skills that matter most in the age of AI, such as being able to critically evaluate information from different sources, it said. So I'm going to keep you updated on that. Anyway, moving away from that, let me talk about something else. Otherwise, that's going to get me on my soapbox. So this one, for the world of entertainment, international news. The National Film Awards will be moving out of New Delhi for the first time in 72 years, marking a significant break from a tradition that began back in 1954. Now, the Ministry of Information and Broadcasting has confirmed that the 72nd edition will take place in Ekta Nagar, Gujarat, with President Draupadi Murmu presenting the honours on the 22nd of September, literally just around the corner. Now, the shift ends decades of continuity at Vigyan Bhavan, which has hosted the ceremony since its inception. The relocation is being positioned as part of a wider cultural tourism push around Ekta Nagar, and now a recurring venue for major national events. So there we go. It is relocating, but the essence is still exactly the same. Hina?
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0: Let's do this one then, from Cocktail 2. Again, perfect for a drizzly, cloudy Tuesday afternoon. Vocals of Arijit and Sunidhi Chauhan. Tujhko, your tasty track of the hour, brought to you by Coca Noodles. Following this, I'm going to need you to help me fix my bichara phone. Toota phoota phone. Upside down ringtone. Ulta pulta. Down your black coffee, your masala chai, and we'll do it in just a couple of moments.

0: It's a proper anthem, isn't it? It's so good. Vocals of Arijit Singh and Sunil Heat, Your Heart from Cocktail to Hoochcore. Tasty track of the hour, this one brought to you by Coca Noodles. And once again, I've got to share this very special message from Anita. We'd like to wish your mum a very happy birthday today. She's 75 today. And she's listening in from Mauritius. Her name is Tara Pachua. So Tara G, very happy birthday to you. Loads and loads of love from Anita. And everybody here at Team Leica Radio. I hope you have an absolutely wonderful day. Eat plenty of cake. Leave me a huge slab of chocolate vanilla cake as well. Lots and lots of love. Once again, very happy birthday to you.
1: 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Just add hot water and enjoy Coca Noodles in 3 minutes.
0: Vishwanaga. Right, chaliye, it is.

0: reasons when I try to get a new ringtone. But because of you, you sort it out every weekday for me, the weekend. Somehow, miraculously, it seems to work. So here we go. I've got a ringtone today that I need you to try and identify. It's a very small clip. Send your answers in to me via WhatsApp if you recognise it. 07424-222222. Now, if you were right, you fix my phone. Easy as that. Take a listen to it and tell me what you make of this.
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0: 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What do you think? 07424-222222. Take a listen again.
1: Vish Bhatnagar's Fix My Phone. 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

absolutely beautiful, is it? What an incredible key change there as well. Aas Paas Hai Khuda, vocals of Rahat Fateh Ali Khan, Manjana Anjani, he's our artist of the week. And of course, TCO presents Ustad Rahat Fateh Ali Khan himself. A tribute to his uncle Ustad Nusrat Fateh Ali Khan on his 30th death anniversary. One day only, Sunday the 18th of April, 2027 at the O2 in London. Radio partner, Leica Radio. It's going to be absolutely, totally and utterly awesome. Thank you very much indeed for all of the answers coming in for today's Fix My Phone. Jasmine, you've got it right. Sham, you've got it absolutely right. And also Giddish, you've got it right as well. Thank you very much indeed. I need to bring you all of the updates on this breaking news as well right now. So air traffic control issues have caused disruption to flight departures. Technical issues are causing disruption to flight departures all across the UK this afternoon, according to the leading provider of air traffic control services. Now, a statement from National Air Traffic Services says, we are investigating a technical issue which is causing disruption to flight departures. So we'll

0: keep you updated on any developments surrounding that. As far as I know at the moment, things are grounded, so stay tuned and we'll bring you all of the latest updates on that. Right, one more opportunity for you to take a listen to my ringtone this afternoon and see if you can figure out what it is.
1: 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Vish Bhatnagar's Fix My Phone.
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0: Sangram, and that is it for me. Thank you very much indeed for the pleasure of your company and for your hospitality. I've been Vish Bhatnagar, and this has been Reload. You can catch me back on the radio once again tomorrow from 1 p.m. Raj Patton up next on Drive, keeping you company across Greater London and the Midlands until 7 p.m. You've got Sandy Shah on Like a Goal. He's also keeping you company until 7 p.m. You enjoy your evening, and whatever you get up to, make sure you have a fab one.
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3: The top stories this hour. Technical issues are causing disruption to flight departures in the UK this afternoon. National Air Traffic Services has apologised for the delays. Our reporter Barnaby Papadopoulos is following developments.
4: If you look at the live departures page for Gatwick, we can see multiple flights where the gate has closed, but it doesn't appear that that plane has departed. And that's perhaps why we are starting to see on social media people posting about being stuck on planes on tarmac or being stuck in airports.
3: NAT says it's working to resume normal operations as quickly as possible. A series of trade sanctions covering Israeli settlements in the West Bank have been announced by the government. It's in response to what the Foreign Secretary Ed Miliband called ethnic cleansing of Palestinians. Israeli Foreign Minister Gideon Zaar says the British consulate in Jerusalem will close in response. The Duke and Duchess of Sussex are said to be surprised by a letter from the King, clarifying their status as non-working royals following their return to the UK. Palace sources say the announcement was sent to Prince Harry's team, government departments and military officials. Royal commentator Jenny Bond thinks it could be a royal slapdown.
5: The palace is here exercising its authority and saying, basically, you're welcome back, you know, younger son, come and visit dad. That's implicit, but these are the terms of you being here, and that is you are not working royals, you are private citizens.
3: A Foreign Office minister has told MPs there's no doubt over Britain's sovereignty of the Falklands. Argentina's president recently restated his country's claim to the islands. Thieves have stolen paintings from a museum on the French Riviera. The culprits broke into the Renoir Museum this morning, but dropped two of the four pieces during a police chase. And Sir Tom Jones says he did not want to leave The Voice after claiming ITV decided to fire him from the judging panel. The 86-year-old says it was put down to a financial difficulty with insurance. From Sky News, I'm Imani Rana.
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6: And checking the weather for your Tuesday with the way things stand right now. It's been pretty murky today, and in London dropping down to about 10 degrees Celsius. Light rain showers will continue. Tomorrow in London, 20 degrees Celsius with a mixture of sunny spells and also cloudy conditions as well. In the Midlands and, of course, Birmingham, the new area we're broadcasting in, tonight dropping down to 10 degrees Celsius, and tomorrow 19 degrees Celsius with a lot more cloud around.
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6: Hello, gorgeous. Tuesday Drive it is. It's just after 4 o'clock. And, of course, the drive is brought to you by Pepe's Piri Piri. Lots of musty on the way for you. Don't forget, I'm talking about musty. I've actually got Thav Shivdasani joining me a bit later on here on Drive as well. And, of course, my thanks go out to Vish Bhatnagar and to Bally Brumbuck. They're both back tomorrow at 1 o'clock on... That's the one.
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0: Honest Mac, it is absolutely amazing. That still sounds so beautiful, doesn't it? Barbarsalon.
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0: Absolutely amazing, that track was Dil Hai Tumhara playing on Like a Radio. How's it going, Treacle?
2: Raj Baden.
0: Are you alright? You feeling good? Lots of musty on the way for you between now and 7 o'clock. That is all we believe in. Musty galore. And do you know what? I took a ziyada musty hogi because it is all about Abdan Shiv Dasani, who is joining me here on Drive after 6 o'clock, right? So we're talking about the fact that he's coming for a very special UK concert, and it's only a one-off concert happening in Leicester, right? The De Montfort Hall on the 27th of September. Looking forward to that, and you'll be hearing lots more about that here on Laika Radio, right? So it's all about Bollywood Legends, the show that we've been promoting across the Laika Radio network with Sanjay Kapoor and also Abdan Shiv Dasani, Amantrika, and also Mayuri Patalia, right? So all the details are available on our website, likeradio.com, and also on our socials, as well as if you go onto De Montfort Hall's website, all the details are there. But yep, it's happening here on Drive, right? So looking forward to catching up with Abdan Shiv Dasani. Recently, he's done a couple of films, Welcome to the Jungle. He's also done Musty. Was it Musty 4? No, it was Grand Musty, wasn't it? Yeah, Grand Musty. But enough said about that movie. Well, anyway, lots of other things on the way for you. I mean, the big story that's breaking right now is about how flights have been grounded at UK airports over a technical glitch. I mean, come on, man. What's going on here? We're living in this very kind of fast-moving technology world, and yet we can't get the flights moving. What's going on, man? So anyway, all the updates coming up for you on that, and also all the latest coming up for you on Big Boss. Big Boss! And I'm looking for a super fan to join me here on Drive, right? So if you're a super fan of Big Boss, let me know, because I would love to get you involved here on the airwaves, and let's talk about Big Boss. Away from that, there's also plenty of other bits to share with you as well. There's lots happening in the world of news, business, sport. Got it all covered. But now let's continue with the feel-good tracks.
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0: I want to hear from you. Get in touch and let me know how your day is going on. The weather is a bit kind of but there's always great music here on Laika Radio. And to put a smile on your face, wherever you're listening to us, could be Greater London, could be the Midlands, could be any part of the world. Let me know.

0: 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Hello, gorgeous.
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0: I've got to talk about India's got latent? India's got latent, right? Is it latent? No, latent. I'm sure it's latent. Do you know what? I've not watched it before, but I've heard lots about it. Obviously, I've seen clips of it on social media, but I'm just in awe of Sumeer Rana. He is one wild guy, you know that. And yesterday, I was watching the episode with Karan Aujla. I just loved him even more. I love Karan Aujla anyway, but to see him yesterday in that completely offline mode was hilarious. And the night before, I was watching Varun Dhawan's episode in Rocky Sava. I thought Rocky Sava could have been a lot more better. But Varun Dhawan was hilarious. I mean, do you know what one thing I love about Varun Dhawan is that he's very clumsy, but kind of unintentionally. He doesn't realise that he is like that. But it is quite funny. So I'm watching that. I think I've got another couple of episodes of the current series to watch. I'll be checking that out and let you know. And I'll be talking about Big Boss later as well. Maya, lots of love to you. You're a big fan of Upshift Dasani. Yes, do send me your questions over. It's after 6 p.m. that I'll be talking to him. And Jasmine saying, I like the weather. Very romantic. Surprise, Raj. I play this version. Where is your Shreya version? Well, Gubby Gubby, I like to mix it up. And just when you think I'm being predictable, I like to be unpredictable. Sunidhi, hi to you. Sham, hello to you. Sham, you're listening in London, by the way. And he said, you must have received your Matai. Nay, kaha? Nay. Sham, nay. I'll check with the team, all right? But sending you lots of love. And also Sham listening in Leicester as well. Hi to you. Junaid, you're listening in Bradford. Hi to you. You're looking forward to my conversation with Abdabshir Dasani. And Prakash, hi to you as well. Right. Let's do this, and I've got my filmy scramble on the way for you. My choice active, don't go anywhere.
1: Raj Badham.

0: Sukka playing here like Radio Vung. It is your Tuesday Drive and it's me, Badge Badin. Bali Shwala Mossam, but don't worry, there's always a reason for you to smile, smile, smile. Right, moving on then, time for today's Filmy Scramble. Are you ready for it?
1: Filmy Scramble with Raj Badin.
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0: So here goes then, today's Filmy Scramble. The following letters, all you got to do is tell me what film titles you can make with these letters. There is only one extra letter in there, right? So get in touch and let me know. Remove one of the letters and work out which film title you can make with these letters. Today I've got for you G-A-S-A-Y-H-U. So G-A-S-A-Y-H-U. Spells which film title? If you know, get in touch right now. Once again, G-A-S-A-Y-H-U is my number.
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0: 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And also today's Choice Active is here. So out of these two songs, which one do you want to hear?
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0: Choice Active, track one, Swag Say Swagger. And track two. Chaga Jasus, Ullu Ka Patha. As always, up to you to get voting right now. And on the way for you, got a beautiful classic. Oh, wow. Ruffy G.
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0: 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Jab Jab Bahar Aayi.
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5: This is Martin with the travel on the 816 Chertsey Road heading out of town from Medway to Hospital Ridge Road roundabout. That earlier accident has been cleared and traffic is eased. Still slowing on the A3 West Hill westbound around the A205 South Circular coming from the one-way system. Keying on the A312 the Parkway, that's southbound before the M4 Junction 3, and slow on the A312 Church Road and Mandeville Road as you head from the White Hart roundabout to the Target roundabout and then on to Northolt Station. A40 Western Avenue, heavy westbound before Gypsy Corner to the runways, and technical problems with the air traffic control equipment is affecting airports across the country, so check with your operator before setting out.
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0: You may have noticed that I've made a bit of a boo-boo there. It's not meant to be two classics. I don't play two classics on my show. But we have what we have on our system, and then we kind of pick and choose certain songs, and it wasn't meant to be that one that I played from Hamraz, even though it was a beautiful song as well. But anyway, I know there's a lot of you that have been messaging me saying, oh, wow, a double dose of the classics knee. That's for Like a Gold. You have Like a Gold for that reason. I'm not here like a radio, right? But hey, lots of love. By the way, it is also, we're remembering Asha Borsley today as well, so I'll be playing you a couple of recent Asha Borsley songs to be remembering Asha Borsley, so keep it here, right? What else is there? Jasmine saying, Sandy Shaw, we're very happy, Raj. You played the two classics. I know, I shouldn't have left. I'm going to get into trouble. Daksha, hi to you. You said, I love the female version of Jab Jab Baharai. There you go. Thank you very much. You can catch that one. I like a girl, not like a ready, though. Hema, hi to you. You love the classics that I played. And also, Saira, Dear Salapiar from me to you. So, Jen, if you're a regular listener, you know exactly what just happened there. And it doesn't normally happen here on my show because it's usually quite slick. Except for today. Masara said, what just happened there with the classic, right? Anyway, lots of love going out to you. And he said, looking forward to the interview with Avtashiv Dasani. Have been a fan of his from day one. Lots of love. And also, Suniti, hi to you. Dear Salapiar. Maya, you've also sent me. Maya, don't send me. Send me a voice note because I'll be using that same number to dial out, right? So I can't play that. But to send me a question. Written question. And also Junaid, Sham, all of you sending me lots of messages. Thank you very much. And also to Chirag as well. Yeah, that story about Tom Jones. I mean, everyone's saying that, oh, he's leaving. But no, he's been sacked. Sir Tom Jones has actually gone on record to say he's been sacked by the BBC from the Voice UK panel. Would you believe that? Absolutely scandalous.
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0: Right, quickly, some of your messages that have been coming in today.
1: Badge Baden.
0: I've got to say hi to Shubna. Shubna, lots of love going out to you. Thank you very much. I will read your message out shortly. And also, Sunithi, lots of love from me to you as well. Kieran, hi to you. Thanks very much for your message that I received on my Instagram. And also, by a hi to you as well. Right, my answer for my filmy scramble today was Suhaag. Suhaag was the right answer for today's filmy scramble. And I've got my choice at the winning song on the way for you. Is it going to be Swagsy Swagat or is it going to be Ulluka Patta? You'll find out next. Don't go anywhere.
1: Yeah.
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1: Traffic and travel.
4: This is Martin with your travel. It's keen on the A312, the partway southbound before you get to the M4 Junction 3, and also slow on the A312 Church Road and Mandeville Road as you head from the White Hart roundabout to the Target roundabout, then on to Northolt Station. A40 Western Avenue, heavy westbound before you get to Gypsy Corner, and queuing on the A406 North Circular Road in both directions with the Hanger Lane gyratory. To the Tube and severe delays on the Elizabeth Line between Heathrow Terminal 4 and Paddington, and minor delays between Hayes and Harlington and Reading due to vandalism. And finally, to the runways and technical problems with the air traffic control equipment is affecting airports across the country this afternoon. So check with your operator before setting out. That's your latest traffic and travel.
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3: Top stories this hour. Passengers are being warned recovery will take time as technical issues disrupt flight departures this afternoon. National Air Traffic Services says the problem affecting airports across the UK has been identified and work done to resume normal operations. Lisa Minow, The Sun's travel editor, says the longer-term impact could be significant.
4: We're seeing airports across Europe and across the world saying that flights are going to be impacted by this. If you remember back in 2023, we had another really bad one in a million gnats aircraft problem that really caused untold damage and went on for days.
3: Israel's banned several British politicians from entering the country in retaliation for sanctions on settlements in the West Bank. The UK consulate in Jerusalem will also close. It's after the Foreign Secretary accused Israeli officials of turning a blind eye to what he called ethnic cleansing of Palestinians. US Secretary of State Marco Rubio was asked for his response.
5: We don't want to see anything destabilizing going on right now in the West Bank with so much going on in the region. We think it has implications as well on our ability to make progress with regards to Gaza and the 20-point plan and the border peace that we're very committed to. Obviously, we're not going to do what the UK did. We saw their announcement today, but I don't have any comment on it right now.
3: The father of Nottingham attack victim Grace O'Malley Kumars told us he was devastated to discover her medical records were accessed by NHS staff who had nothing to do with her care. A Sky News and Health Service Journal investigation has found the case is one of thousands where health data has potentially been accessed inappropriately. A man suspected of murdering his wife and two children in the UK has admitted unlawfully possessing a firearm at a court in South Africa. The bodies of Mark Schumer's family members were found in a house near Bedford in July. Scotland's birth rate has fallen to another record low. Just over 10,500 babies were born between April and June. And Prince George has spent his first day at Eton College. He was accompanied there by his parents. From Sky News, I'm Imani Rana.
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6: Well, you're awesome. At the moment, it looks like it's going to be very, very murky as it has been. Tonight in London, dropping down to about 10 degrees Celsius. Some of that gentle breeze will continue. Tomorrow for your Wednesday, 20 degrees Celsius. And in the Midlands, including Birmingham, our new broadcasting territory, 10 degrees Celsius tonight. Tomorrow, 19 degrees Celsius with a lot more cloud around.
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6: Hello, Cautious. How are you doing? Your Aisha Tuesday Drive. I'm keeping a close eye with what's happening with these flight disruptions. Can't believe it. It's such a big thing, isn't it? This technical issue that has hit the UK airports. More on that for you here on Drive. Don't forget, after 6 o'clock, I've got my special guest, Afsab Shibdasani, joining me live on the phone. So looking forward to that. But now let's get back to back.
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0: I'm not sure where my journey's going. But journey, yes, no. Exactly what they're trying to say. Oh, didn't arrive at all, so another part, well. Salubai. They're killing it today with Slim Man songs, isn't it? In fact, even the next song, I just realised, is a Slim Man Khan song that's coming up for you. And before the news, you heard Swag Says Swagger. Raj Batter. Hello, how are you doing? It's your Tuesday drive, the 8th of September. Are you feeling good? Right, my big announcement as well that I need to make. So like I told you, there's a couple of announcements that we're about to make this week. One I'm going to tell you about in a moment, and the other one we'll tell you later on in the week. So, the other big story that's been breaking right now, it's about technical issues that are causing a lot of disruption to flight departures in the UK, according to the leading provider of air traffic control services. A statement from National Air Traffic Services said that we are investigating a technical issue which is causing some disruption to flight departures. But I don't think it's some. I think it seems to be quite a lot of them, all right? So if you are going to be travelling, if you're getting on a plane, then you're not going anywhere at the moment. A lot of the flights have been grounded, and there seems to be a lot being said. I mean, there seems to be a lot of passengers that are completely disgruntled, and lots I'm seeing on social media as well on that front. So we'll keep you posted on that. There's also another big story that's been breaking today about the Foreign Secretary, Ed Miliband, has announced a ban on trade in goods from illegal Israeli settlements in the West Bank. And Israel has responded by shutting the UK's consulate in East Jerusalem. That seems to be the latest developments we're getting on that front. And there's also, I'm going to say, there's a couple of other bits I want to share with you. Okay, so I'll be bringing you some other bits a bit later on, right, because there seems to be a fair bit. I do want to say a massive, massive shout out. Do you know one thing that I love is when the listeners are celebrating their birthday, and the listeners are a part of the Leica Radio Network family and our extended family that they are. It's nice because in return, they're giving us Matiai. I mean, obviously we can't do it because it's going to be virtual, right? But when you actually, you know, when a box lands on your desk and it's from a listener and there's like so much Matiai in it, just because it was his birthday, it just makes it even more special. And that's exactly what's happened with Sham, who was celebrating his birthday last week. And he goes, Raj, there's a delivery for you. I said, what? Went outside and there's a dub busing outside the studios. And I've got to say thanks to Ambala, who have actually delivered that. And that was no commercial, no, you know, commercial aspect to that. There was just, you know, Sham's birthday, and Sham chose Ambala to give us some Matiai, which is so nice. So there's Matiai that is in the studios here. So I'm sure the team will definitely help themselves on that. But thank you so much, Sham, for sending that over. Such a lovely, lovely gesture. Away from that, there's also Big Boss, which we were talking about as well. And I did mention earlier that I'm looking for a super fan of Big Boss. If you think you are a super fan, come and join me here on the radio and let's talk about Big Boss, all right? Now, yesterday was quite interesting. I mean, what's that guy's name? Young DNS? Is it Young DSN or whatever his name is? He got into this funda with Ghazi. And it just looks so kind of put on, honestly. But I got to give it to Young DNS, whatever his name is. I think he was pretty good. I think he handled it pretty well. I thought Ghazi was being a bit of a wind-up merchant as well. So that part was interesting. And then even so you know that Badshah's ex-wife, Isha Riki, is also on this as well. And she's a Punjabi actress. And she wants her own identity. Even she was trying to kind of hint at with what's going on and how the split kind of happened. But let's see what happens to Agi Jaki. And even Mahi Vij, of course, Mahi Vij recently separated from Jay Bun and Charlene as well. So even that aspect looks interesting. I thought Mary Com is just hilarious. I think she's in her own world. And the amount of undies she broke and the way she was just helping herself through those eggs was just quite hilarious. She didn't give any hoots about anyone in the house. She was like, that's it, I'm going to have my eggs and that's it. Anyway, right, look, this big announcement I'm going to tell you about is basically, shall I tell you, this is a big announcement because we're doing something different across the Leica Radio Network. And this one's pretty special because, as you know, Diljit Dosanjh is coming to the UK and is coming on a very big scale with one of the biggest concerts in the UK. Well, actually, it is the biggest concert for a South Asian artist and for a Sikh and for the Punjabi that he is. So absolutely fantastic news. Of course, it's happening on Sunday and it's happening at Wembley. And then he's also got Manchester and Birmingham dates to follow as well. So what we are doing at Leica, because we love Diljit Dosanjh so much, we are actually launching a pop-up playlist station. All right, we are launching a pop-up playlist station, which is only going to be there for about a couple of weeks. So you can switch on our new station, which is named as Leica Radio Punjabi Diljit Dosanjh Nonstop. That's what the station is. And on there, you'll find nothing else but Diljit Dosanjh songs. And that's what we're going to be doing this week, all right? So later on this week, the station goes live and you'll be able to hear nothing but Diljit Dosanjh. Whether your songs, whether you're going to be going to the concert and you want it as a playlist, or whether you're just chilling at home, or whether you just want a playlist of Diljit Dosanjh songs because you can't get to the concert, that is what we have done for you, all right? So it's happening later on this week. We'll be launching Like a Radio Punjabi. As you know, we already got Like a Radio Punjabi, but we are going to be kind of rebranding it into Like a Radio Punjabi. Punjabi Diljit Dosanjh non-stop. And that's what's happening from this week. And it is huge. No one else has ever done that before. And we are doing it for you. Just so because we know how much of Diljit Dosanjh fans you are. Right? So that's happening. And it's going to be exclusively available on Alexa on the Leica Radio mobile app. And we're so excited about it.
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0: It is so good, isn't it? Love this track, of course. Another reason why I love it even more is the chick that sings in it. And I was with her on Sunday at the amazing NK in property exhibition, of course, Dubai property exhibition, which took place. So good. And it's Salman Khan in that. Matrubhumi is the movie.
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0: Yes, as I just told you, it's going to be massive, all right? We are launching a pop-up station, which will be around for a couple of weeks. Diljit Dosanjh, non-stop. It's going to be on the Leica Radio Mobile app and also on Alexa, right, from this week. As we welcome Diljit Dosanjh in the UK, it's going to be very, very special. So whether you're going to the concert and listen to his playlist, or whether you just want to listen to Diljit non-stop, then you can do so, right? It's happening here on the Leica Radio Mobile app. That's what I'm telling you, to go and download the Leica Radio Mobile app. There's so much happening on there, and there's even more big treats coming your way.
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1: So here goes then, today's Lyrical Miracle. Which song comes to mind when I say to you, Tera Man Tarse Re, Pani Kyu Barse Re? So Tera Man Tarse Re, Pani Kyu Barse Re. Do you know which song that is? If you don't get in touch right now, I think it's quite apt for the morsel we've got at the moment. Tera Man Tarse Re, Pani Kyu Barse Re. If you know, here it is.

0: traffic and travel.
1: This is Martin with your travel. Delays on the M4 this evening onto the elevated section eastbound. You head from Junction 3 Hayes to Junction 2 Brentford. It's slowing on the A312 Church Road and Mandelville Road as you head from the White Hart roundabout to the Target roundabout and on to Northolt Station. A40 Western Avenue, heavy westbound before Gypsy Corner, and it's key on the A406 North Circular Road in both directions with the Hanger Lane directory. To the Tube and severe delays on the Elizabeth Line between Heathrow Terminal 4 and Paddington, and minor delays between Hayes and Harlington and Reading. It's due to vandalism. Finally, to the runways, and ongoing technical problems with air traffic control equipment are affecting airports across the country, so check with your airline before setting out. That's your latest traffic and travel.
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2: 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That's a

It is so good, isn't it? Ishq Manzoor playing Yeah Like a Radio. That from the film Sunny Sin Sky Nikki Dulcy Kamari. Don't forget also massive, massive announcements that we are making across the Like a Radio network. I told you just a few minutes ago that we're launching a new radio station by the name of Like a Radio Punjabi Diljit Dosanjh non-stop. Nothing but Diljit Dosanjh songs playing on that station. As we welcome Diljit Dosanjh to the UK this week, it's going to be massive. Oh, man. And do you know when you are travelling to the venue, make sure you got Like a Radio Punjabi.

0: Beyond, because you'll have nothing but tools to sound spectacular. I mean, all these songs are just chartbusters anyway. It's going to be amazing, that. It launches later on this week to coincide with Diljit's arrival to the UK. Well, away from that, don't forget, TCO presents Ustadvrat Fadhili Khan, a tribute to his uncle, Ustad Nusrat Fadhili Khan, on his 30th death anniversary. One date only, on Sunday the 18th of April. That's next year at the O2 London. Don't forget also, Sanjay Kapoor and Tavshir Dasani are coming as well. They are going to be with Amantrika and Mayuri Patalia Sunday the 27th of September at Leicester's De Montfort Hall with exclusive radio partners Like Array Network and, of course, Jay's Entertainment, bringing to you Bollywood legends. And I'm going to be talking to you, Tavshir Dasani, live in the next hour of the show. So looking forward to that. By 5:39...
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0: It is so good, isn't it? Mahabbas is yada. Putting around with Shrek Ghoshal. Just looking at the nominees for Big Boss. The first nominations have just been announced for Big Boss. That's Arishfa Khan, who doesn't be like to call a child. She goes, "Mein bachi nahi hoon, bachi nahi hoon." She was with that yesterday, and she was acting all like a bachi as well. I love Gil. She's also nominated. Aditi Singh and also Kanika Mann. All of them have been nominated in the first nominations of Big Boss.
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2: Traffic and travel.
3: This is Martin with your travel. It's heavy on the M4 onto the elevated section eastbound as you head from Junction 3 Hayes to Junction 2 Brentford. Slowing on the A312 Church Road and Mandeville Road as you head from the White Hart roundabout to the Target roundabout and then on to Northolt Station. A40 Western Avenue, heavy westbound before Gypsy Corner, and it's keying on the A406 North Circular Road, both ways at the Hangar Lane gyratory. To the Tube, and severe delays on the Elizabeth Line between Heathrow Terminal 4 and Paddington, and minor delays between Hayes and Harlington and Reading. That's due to vandalism. Finally, to the runways, and ongoing technical problems with the air traffic control equipment are affecting airports across the country, so check with the airline before setting out. That's your latest traffic and travel.
4: Class, it's been reported that if we keep using water like we are now, by 2055 we could be short by 5 billion litres a day.
5: Hold on, miss. 2055? 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
2: The top stories this hour. It's estimated 300 departing flights have been cancelled from UK airports after a fault at air traffic control. NATS says it's implemented a fix, but warns the system will take time to recover. This man has had his work flight to Madrid cancelled.
3: We were told our flight was cancelled and then we were put on hold by British Airways for an hour, which they then told us that the only option was to fly to Paris, which has been delayed 4 hours to 1:20 AM, and then to Madrid, so we wouldn't arrive till 11 with no sleep.
2: The Transport Secretary has apologised for a frustrating travel experience. Israel's closed the UK's consulate in Jerusalem and banned some politicians from entering the country in response to sanctions imposed on the occupied West Bank. It's after the Foreign Secretary accused Jewish settlers of ethnically cleansing Palestinians. The colonies are illegal under international law, although Israel disputes that. Gideon Zaar announced the countermeasures.
4: The accusations made were outrageous lies. We have nothing against the British people. Unfortunately, a hostile Labour government is in office, systematically acting against the State of Israel.
2: The Nottingham inquiry has found that one of three victims' deaths may have been prevented if he'd received different medical treatment. Barnaby Webber was killed on his way home in 2023 by Valdo Calacane. The Duke and Duchess of Sussex are said to be surprised by the King's letter, making it clear the couple will remain non-working royals. The repeat of their status follows requests for guidance after Harry and Meghan returned to the UK. Thieves have stolen paintings from a museum on the French Riviera. The culprits broke into the Renoir Museum this morning, but dropped two of the four pieces during a police chase. And Harry Kane and Jude Bellingham are among the nominees for the Ballon d'Or. The England captain is the bookies' favourite for the award for world football's best performer last season. From Sky News, I'm Imani Rana.
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5: By checking what the weather is saying for London, first of all, dropping down to about 10 degrees Celsius tomorrow, 20 degrees Celsius in London and in the Midlands, including our new Birmingham broadcasting territory, lows about 10 degrees Celsius tonight, tomorrow 19 degrees Celsius.
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1: Yeah.
0: Like

0: That's been your favourite track to Ik Ik Maar Dik. Sorry, do you know what? There's so much going on here at Laika HQ. And the team goes absolutely crazy. But anyway, let me just tell you, if you missed that announcement about Diljit Dosanjh, we are launching a new radio station for a couple of weeks. It's a pop-up station to celebrate Diljit Dosanjh. It's happening soon.
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0: And tera dil, alka yaag ni kido din rain. It is 11 minutes past 6 o'clock. It's Tuesday, July the 8th of September. And there's a reason I played you that song from the film Hungama. Not only because I love that movie, but also one of the lead actors from that film, Abdav Shiv Dasani, is coming to the UK. And very, very excited about that. And he, do you know what? Just by magic, I've got him on the line as well. So let's say good evening to Abdav Shiv Dasani. How you doing, Abdav?
1: Good evening, Raj. I'm good. Good evening to all the listeners. Yeah, I'm doing great. Thank you. I love Hungama as well.
0: I love it. It's my favourite, that is. You know that? I think you're laughing at it because you've got, probably got loads of memories associated with that.
1: I do. In fact, I remember the song was shot in Jakarta, Indonesia, I think in the year 2003. That was my first trip to Indonesia. Mm-hmm. Sorry, not Indonesia. I was in Kuala Lumpur, Malaysia. And we shot it across, I think, 3 days. We shot the song all over Kuala Lumpur with Priyansa, the director, and I think Pony Verma was a choreographer. So yeah, I've got great memories. And, you know, Hungama, like you and me, is a very, very popular film for a lot of people.
0: Yeah, and I love that song in it as well. And there's, I mean, the whole thing, the whole concept of Hungama, it's just so many kind of, you know, so many goof ups, so many kind of, you know, things
1: confusions,
0: that happen in there,
1: confusions
0: absolutely.
1: Galore.
0: It's chaotic, absolutely chaotic, which is fantastic. Yeah. First of all, Abdav, I know you're joining us here on Like Radio for the first time. It is pretty late in India, so I did check with you to make sure that absolutely getting there. So just you are definitely awake.
1: First of all, I must correct you and tell you this is not my first time with Laika Radio. I have done quite a few interviews with Laika in the past for the promotion of my films.
0: Okay.
1: So Laika has been very, very special to me. And I have done a few interviews with Laika. So I'm very happy, you know, to be talking to you guys again.
0: First time with me, so that's fine.
1: First time with you, Raj. Yeah. Yes. First time with you, and hopefully not the last. Maybe we do lots of stuff together again.
0: Absolutely.
1: But I mean, it's 10:45 in the night here. We do try and sleep, by 11:30. So it's fine unless I'm working. Then it makes sense. But yeah, this is a fun chat, so I'm happy to have this chat.
0: We are going to make it fun, absolutely. And that's what you're about. I mean, after seeing Musti, Grand Musti, Vagera Vagera, there's going to be lots of Musti here on the show as well. And all eyes are on the 27th of September. Of course, Jay Kotak, Jay's Entertainment, bringing the Bollywood Legends show that's taking place in Leicester at the De Montfort Hall.
1: Yes.
0: And you are going to be the headline act there along with Sanjay Kapoor. It's going to be absolutely amazing. And I know you've got this connect with London and the UK anyway because of your family.
1: So
0: tell us a bit about that and how excited you are.
1: No, I'm really excited because, in fact, I've known Jay since 2002. I had come to perform for the Heartthrobs concert in 2002, and Jay was one of the show organizers. Mm-hmm. So I know him since 2002, and it was nice to kind of reconnect with him when he came up with the show. And I mean, it's always good to come back to the UK and interact with our fans and, you know, people there who love our films for so many years. And in fact, Sanjay Kapoor is also a very, very dear old friend of mine. We shot for a film called Koi Mere Dil Se Poochhe right in the beginning of my career.
0: Uh-huh.
1: And I mean, I've worked with his older brother, Anil Sir, in Mr. India.
0: Mm-hmm.
1: So, I mean, we've got a lot of connections with the family. I mean, we're quite... I mean, we're not in touch, but whenever we meet, we're like a house on fire. So, I mean, when I got to know that Sanjay is also going to be there, it's going to be so much of fun. And I mean, the UK is like home, you know. I mean, it's amazing to be there. I could just come there at the drop of a hat. That's how much I love it.
0: Mm-hmm.
1: But yeah, I think coming back for a show and, you know, meeting everybody there is going to be really special.
0: And it is good because, you know, when you're making your films, you know, it touches so many hearts. It's, you know, so many people can kind of resonate with certain roles that you play. And so for you to do these kind of concerts, it's a great way for you to kind of engage and also interact with the audience.
1: Yes, absolutely. Because you see, stage is something that it's a live connect. There are no retakes. It's just like a one take thing, you know. When people watch you on screen, they have a certain image, a certain, you know, perception of you. But when they interact with you live in flesh and blood on stage, or, you know, you have a conversation with them, or you chat with them, or you take a picture of them, it's a whole different experience altogether. So, yeah, I mean, stage shows have always been special. I mean, coming to the UK and doing another show is something I'm really looking forward to.
0: Absolutely. I do also want to talk to you. I mean, away from the concert, you've also been working on a lot of other movies as well. Actually, Kasoor 2 is the one that I want to talk to you about, because Kasoor was just a massive success in 2001. And we're so excited about Kasoor 2. And if the music is anything to go by, I'm sure you're going to be... I was looking at your filmography to see how many films you've done. There's so many hit songs in all your movies. I mean, Koi Aapsa, Deewane Hue Pagal, Shaadi Se Pehle, Awara. There's so many of them.
1: I've been really fortunate and blessed to have good music, you know, all through my career. And Kasoor is something that is extremely special. Obviously, it's a landmark film in my filmography. My second release, in fact, after Mast, 2001. Which won me a lot of accolades, you know, and negative best actor in a negative role, et cetera, et cetera. But yeah, I think the one that I'm working on right now is a little different. I must bust your bubble and say it's not a sequel. Mm-hmm. So I wouldn't call it a sequel. But yes, it's a very exciting film with the same title. And it is a horror film. And something that I have never done before. Perhaps my most challenging role yet. So something I'm really excited about. I can't tell you much about the story, but I can tell you that it's going to, it's definitely going to, a lot of people are going to like it, and they will not know what to expect from this film. It's one of those kind of films.
0: Okay.
1: So yeah, that's next in the first quarter of 2027.
0: I was going to ask you actually when it's coming out, because there's been a lot of rumors on the internet.
1: So I knew you were going to ask me, that's why I said that.
0: So sometime early next year, right?
1: Yes, in the first quarter, yes.
0: Awesome. And of course, recently we got to see you in Musti 4, and we also got to see you in Welcome to the Jungle as well. So,
1: Musti 4, we shot in Birmingham.
0: Oh, yeah, of course.
1: Not very far from Leicester.
0: Yeah.
1: We shot there last year, and we spent about 40 days in Birmingham. Mm-hmm. We shot the whole film there. So it was nice, because I had been to Birmingham only when I'd come for the Heartthrobs concert in 2002. Mm-hmm. And I had a great time when I was when we performed there. And the next time I came was, I think, 23 years later. Mm-hmm. So it was fun to shoot the entire film in Birmingham.
0: No, it sounds good. And you know, there's this thing about you. I mean, you've got some very kind of, you know, when you look at the kind of films you've done, some of that are very dark with a very kind of thriller kind of zone. And then the complete contrast, you've got these crazy comedy capers. Is that like a deliberate move?
1: You know, Raj, to be honest, a lot of people have asked me this at different junctures in my career. And I've said, you know, look, I'm an actor. I enjoy doing different things. And the fact that I can convince you that I can make you laugh, and at the same time, I can spook you out, I can give you the thrills, is a high for me as an actor. Yeah. And that, I mean, I'm not taking it in a pompous way. I'm just saying it really gives me a high, you know. And in fact, Musti, Welcome, you know, Musti was in a genre of its own. The Welcome was, you know, the typical Awara Pagal Diwana Hangama kind of genre of comedy, situational comedies. Now Kasoor will be a horror, which is basically a psychological horror. It's not only a horror, but it's a psychological horror, which means that it's something that is more to do with the mind than, blind. You know, just your traditional horror films where you have an exorcism and then, you know, some Baba is called and then the exorcism. It's not of that kind of stuff. It's just, it's something that's very new as a concept. So that is something, again, we are trying to experiment with. And then, in fact, I shot another film just prior to that, also in Brighton, the previous year. Uh-huh. That's supposed to come out next year as well. And that's a romantic thriller as well.
0: Wow.
1: Which is more on the lines of romance and thrill and suspense. But Kasoor is like a horror. It's a psychological horror. So these two films are coming up in 2027.
0: You got some good things definitely up your sleeve there. And also the fact that you've got this connect. Like I keep going back to this connect to the UK. Every film she's been shot in the UK, which is fantastic.
1: I know. And I'm not complaining.
0: Yeah. So fantastic stuff there. I had a question from Mina. Mina saying, Raj, can you please ask Aftab which one is his favourite song from any of his films? Which one kind of stands out? Which one would you say is the song?
1: Such a tough one, Mina. Why do you give me such difficult questions?
0: Do you know even songs like Muskan? I was looking at Muskan. Oh, man.
1: Muskan also is right up there.
0: Footpath was there. Oh, even that. There's so many amazing songs, aren't there? Even
1: Kya Yehi Pyar Hai, it's difficult.
0: Kya Yehi Pyar Hai as well. Remember that one?
1: Kya Yehi Pyar Hai.
0: Yeah.
1: It's very strange. It's actually a song that's least talked about, to be honest with you. Mm-hmm. Like when someone asks me, what is your favorite film, right? I think I must have done about 60 or 65 films. Honestly, I've lost count.
0: Yeah.
1: My favorite film is a film called Shukriya, which very few people saw, which was in fact also shot in the UK in 2003, coincidentally. I don't know what's, I'm, that's just a coincidence, I'm telling you. I promise you, I'm not doing it on purpose. That was a film that was loosely based on a film called Meet Joe Black.
0: Right, with
1: Brad Pitt in it. Yeah. So that actually is my favorite film as an actor. Unfortunately, it didn't do well at that point of time. But today, when people, you know, take a look at it anywhere, perhaps online, they're like, why didn't this film do well? Mm-hmm. But anyway, that was one. So similarly, in terms of a song, when you ask me what is my favorite song, but there is a song called Poocho Na Yaar from Mast.
0: Okay.
1: Which was a song that I don't know, it just something really special to me, and it's not really talked about. When you talk about Mast, you think about Rookie Rookie, you think mm-hmm. about what do you call Hua Hua Mein Mast, but you don't really talk about Poocho Na Yaar. Mm-hmm. And Poocho Na Yaar was actually one of my, perhaps I think, is my favorite song so far from my entire filmography. But I can't be partial because I love all my songs.
0: That is good.
1: But I mean, like, I have, like, let's just say at least 5 or 10 songs that I can list which are really special, but I think this one would be a little more special to me.
0: Yeah, and actually, even in you mentioned Shukriya, but Tumhara Tumhara in that song is in that film is
1: Tumhara,
0: really good.
1: Yes,
0: it's beautiful.
1: Yes, absolutely.
0: I had a message from Rita saying, Raj, can you please start Aftab? I love him, like his acting and the dimples as well.
1: Okay, thank you, Rita. That's very kind of you.
0: I wanted to hear your reaction.
1: Yeah, I'm just grateful. Thank you, Rita. That's all I can say. Thanks for all the love. And just look forward to the new things that are coming out in 2027.
0: And Maya's asking, so can you ask Aftab to do the Masti Wala laugh that he does just for fun?
1: Friends, I have an idea.
0: There you go, Maya. I just want to say thank you so much. Honestly, it's been amazing talking to you. And can I also say, we're really looking forward to seeing you on the 27th of September. It is, you know, the interview's gone completely off tangent, but just to remind everyone, the interview is because Aftab Shivdasani is coming to the UK. He's going to be in Leicester for one date only for a very special concert, and that is Bollywood Legends with Jace Entertainment, that Laika Radio's exclusive radio partner with. And we've got Sanjay Kapoor also going to be there. We've also got Amant Rika and also the lovely Mayuri Patalia. And tickets are available from the De Montfort Hall box office. That is the website. You can go to the website and get the tickets from there. And also Mr. B as well, who's our local promoter in Leicester. Aftab, before you go, can you please just give a final shout out to all the fans that are listening right now?
1: Yeah, sure. Thanks, Raj. Thanks for all your kind words. And to everybody who's listening, I want to say that I'm really excited to come on the 27th of September to Leicester and see you all at the show, Bollywood Legends. It's going to be a lot of fun. So please, if you haven't got your tickets, please come and have a blast. And let's just have fun and let's just paint the town red.
0: Oh, yeah. I love that. Aftab, thank you so much. I will catch you on the 27th. And I'm going to play Kasoor. Sure. I'm playing Kasoor Zindagi Ban Gaya Tum, which is playing next. But have a great night and I'll catch you soon. Take care. Bye-bye.
1: Thanks, Raj. Take care.
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3: This is Martin with your travel. Delays on the M4 onto the elevated section eastbound shed from Junction 3 Hayes to Junction 2 Brentford. Slowing on the A312 Church Road and Mandeville Road as you head from the White Hart roundabout to the Target roundabout and then on to Northolt Station. A40 Western Avenue, still heavy westbound before Gypsy Corner. And it's queuing on the A406 North Circular Road, both ways at the Hanger Lane Gyratory. To the Tube, and we've still got severe delays on the Elizabeth Line between Heathrow Terminal 4 and Paddington and minor delays between Hayes and Harlington and Reading. That's due to vandalism. And finally, to the runways and ongoing technical problems with the air traffic control equipment are affecting airports across the country, so check with your airline before setting out. That's your latest traffic and travel.
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0: 30 seconds in here. 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Also, we got the 20th season of Big Boss, which is back, hosted by Salman Khan. It is 9:30 p.m. on Colors TV and Jio Hotstar as well. 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Alright. Gotta say hi to all of you, as there's so many messages coming in, by the way. All of you loving Aftab Shuddha Sani's interview. 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

0: It is so good, isn't it? Dutchman up dikta hai playing here like a radio. Shahrukh Khan sweating his stuff with Anishka in that. What a track. Rup Kumar Rathod sweating his stuff. Rab ne bana di jodi. Jodi ye banai di hai. Do you know what? I'm so sorry that I won't be able to do my sequences today. I am kicking myself, but tomorrow we'll do it again.
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0: Been another busy, busy drive today. Thanks so much for tuning in. Tonight's show's up to 7 o'clock here on Leica Radio. Greater London and Leica Radio Midlands. We have Radio 1 with the Royal Coast. Don't forget, tonight, 10 o'clock, we have a Love Sound on as well across the Leica Radio network. And on Leica Gold, on Leica Radio Greater Manchester, after 7 is Anissa Nasir, a legend. She'll be on 10 o'clock. On Leica Gold, we do have Nothing But Those Blissful Purane Gaane after 10 o'clock. That is on Leica Gold, so do tune into that, which is London's number one Asian retro music station. I'll be back tomorrow at 4 o'clock. You enjoy your evening. Stay well. Bye.
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1: Traffic and travel.
4: This is Martin with your travel. Heavy on the M4 this evening, onto the elevated section eastbound jet from Junction 3 Hayes to Junction 2 Brentford. It's slowing on the A312 Church Road and Mandeville Road from the White Hart roundabout to the Target roundabout and onto Northolt Station. A40 Western Avenue, heavy westbound before Gypsy Corner, and it's queuing on the A406 North Circular Road. That's in both directions as you head towards the Hangar Lane Jarrettery. To the Tube, and no service on the central line between North Acton and Ealing Broadway. That's due to problems with the signals. Finally, to the runways, and ongoing technical problems with the air traffic control equipment are affecting airports across the country, so check with your airline before setting out. That's your latest traffic and travel.
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2: The top stories this hour. Hundreds of flights have been cancelled because of a major issue affecting air traffic control. National provider NATS says a fix has been put in place, but it'll take time to recover from the problem, which has left planes unable to take off from UK airports. Lengthy queues of frustrated passengers have filled terminals. Margaret Sloan's been stranded on the tarmac at Gatwick since 1:30 this afternoon.
3: I have to say the staff have been very good, and everyone on the plane has been very patient. We have young children, we have children running up and down the middle. But we don't know how long we're going to be stuck in this plane.
2: NATS and the Transport Secretary have apologised. Benjamin Netanyahu has reacted angrily to the UK sanctioning and banning goods from Israeli settlements in the occupied West Bank. Foreign Secretary Ed Miliband's accused what he calls settler terrorists of ethnically cleansing Palestinians. Israel's Prime Minister has closed the British consulate in Jerusalem and banned several politicians from the country. They include Labour MP John McDonnell, who thinks it's for his support of a medic.
4: He's called the doctor of the poor. He was arrested in June. He's not been seen since, but there are rumours about harsh treatment in prison, and I've been raising his case. So it might be because of that, because I have been very clear this is just unacceptable behaviour.
2: 300 jobs are expected to go at Channel 4 in one of the biggest round of layoffs in its 43-year history. The aim's apparently to reduce the workforce by around a quarter. Ireland's media regulator has launched an investigation into X over concerns about child safety measures on the platform. If breaches are found, the company could face fines of up to 10% of its annual turnover. Paintings worth millions of pounds have been stolen on the French Riviera. The local mayor says thieves took four pieces of artwork from the Renoir Museum this morning, but dropped two while escaping. And Ruby Wax has cancelled a string of UK shows. The American comedian says she's incredibly sorry and had to make the decision due to circumstances outside her control. From Sky News, I'm Imani Rana.
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5: 2 minutes past seven. Good evening. You're tuned into Leica, looking at that weather for you. Barish. I feel like I should just sing Tip Tip Barsa Pani. But isolated light showers will continue through the night. However, we have some good news because it will be dry and mostly clear overnight, even though it's going to be a bit cloudy and a bit breezy with a minimum of 10 degrees. You can go ahead and baby crack open those kirkia tonight.
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0: such a beautiful track, isn't it? Manava Lage, Arijit Singh and Ashan Ghoshal. Before that, we had a little bit of Bandhu 2.0. Big shouts going out to everyone locked in and listening. Hey, Ding Sham. Get those messages across, baby. Let me know you're part of the party tonight. Don't worry about the barnish. We'll deal with that after.
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0: big track, isn't it? 2.0 Mahi Ve Mahi, but I'm glad we've still got the vocals of Nirmal Sidhu and Sudeshi Kumari. Wajib big salam and namaste to you as well. Sham, lots of love going out to you, saying, Radio Wala, did you have some Mitai? No? Was I supposed to? What's happening?
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0: Do you know, honestly, sometimes I have to triple check that my mic is not up because I'm singing at the top of my voice. Such a beautiful cracker classic, isn't it? Hasate haste kat jaye raste pe isi ka naam to zindagi hai. It's a roller coaster. Haste gaate chaloge to jaldi kat jayegi. Warna budhapa na bahut jaldi aa jayega. Lots of love going out to all the beautiful messages that are rolling in. Hema saying, Radio Wally, always enjoy your choice of beautiful music. God bless you. What a lovely classic by Nitin Mukesh. The movie was A Queen of Hari Mangi. Absolutely was. Dabbling lots of love again. Actually saying, Radio Wally, just to let you know that Sham has had some Mithai delivered into the studio. Sham, you are spoiling us. You really are. Thank you so much. I'm going to have to go and hunt about the offices because I'm sure they've been left in a very safe place. But I need to get my hands onto it tonight because otherwise, by the time I come in tomorrow, all the best ones are going to be gone. So I'm going to go and have a peek about for that in a little while as well. So a big thank you, Sham. Lekin kis khushi mein apne mithaiya bheji? Radio wali wapas aa gayi isliye ya fir September leke aayi? Jaldi jaldi bata do. Lots of love going out to you as well, Dabbling. Lots of love going out to M&S Dahl, located in Kent, saying, hey, hey, Radio Wally, back with you after a year. But can I just say, as always, a great show. You always have and always, sorry, you always had and still have the same energy. Keep it up. Bless you. Oh, my God. How have you been, stranger? And a welcome back to you as well.
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0: Oh, it's a very special one. It's episode number 32, hosted by our very own Ravi Sharma from Leica Gold. Sat down with a renowned artist, Mohammed Vakil, where they explore his musical journey till date, and they talk about really magical, memorable moments with legends like Jagjit Singh and Javed Akhtar as well. And for those of you who are aspiring singers, this one's a very cast episode just for you. Plenty of conversation around discipline, consistency, a heartfelt conversation filled with magic and memories. It is, of course, a Leica Extra, the sound of British Asian generation, available on a multitude of major streaming platforms, including Spotify, YouTube, Amazon, Apple, and so many more.
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0: Bubble. Such a big track, isn't it? And of course, I love this one. It's 90s. It's got a dancey wild vibe to it. And two of my favourite singers. Jasbinder G with Sona Nigam. We really need to manifest more tracks with these two vocals together. Come on, universe, make it happen. From the movie Soldier. Big shouts are going out to Isha, first one in with the right answer. Sonalaji, lots of love are going out to you as well. Time now, though, for the Feel Good Track of the Hour. And I said we celebrate every milestone on the roller coaster.
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0: So we're going to start off by celebrating the Barish Kamasam Piyarse. 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With music, it's still going strong today. Neha Kakkar and Nehu Ka Rohu. 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And I love the vocals of this one. In fact, I love the lyrics more of this one. Mujhko barish, tumko barish pasand hai aur barish mein mujhe tum. So even if you don't like the barish, there must be somebody you like in the barish. 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

0: Such a beautiful track, isn't it? Big shout's going out to Rishi saying, Radio Ali, hame barish mein aapko sunna pasand hai. And I'm pretty sure all your listeners will agree with me. Please ask them. How many of them agree? Oi, oi, oi, kya bada sawal kar diya hai. Bharti, lots of love going out to you, saying, Radio Ali, one of my favourite tracks from the movie Soldier 2. Love the vibes. Hope you had a good break, but as always, you were truly missed.
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0: Sajdi. Today, messages on there. But I tell you, when the Mehfil really is a Sajding. Yeah, we're out. We're going for a bit of English here. It's when the Navin Kundra drops a message and says, "Yes, Radio Wiley, I'm loving the Barish Wale Gaane too." Nav, it's always a pleasure to have your company on the roller coaster.
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0: So I'm going to squeeze in one last big, beautiful track. And Navin, I'm going to dedicate this one to you. And we're going to catch you after the news for 90s at night.

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2: The top stories this hour. More than 600 departing flights have been cancelled from UK airports after a fault at air traffic control. NATS says it's implemented a fix, but warns the system will take time to recover. This man has had his work flight to Madrid cancelled.
3: We were told our flight was cancelled and then we were put on hold by British Airways for an hour, which they then told us that the only option was to fly to Paris, which has been delayed 4 hours to 1:20 AM, and then to Madrid, so we wouldn't arrive till 11 with no sleep.
2: The Transport Secretary has apologised for a frustrating travel experience. Israel's shutting the UK consulate in Jerusalem and banning several politicians from entering the country. It's in response to Foreign Secretary Ed Miliband accusing Jewish settlers of ethnically cleansing Palestinians and sanctioning the colonies. The Nottingham inquiry has been told one victim potentially might have survived if he'd had different medical treatment at the scene of the attack. 19-year-old Barnaby Webber was one of three people killed by Valdo Calicane in June 2023. The teenager's mother, Emma, says a number of failures have unravelled during the hearings.
4: If you can imagine anything and everything that could go wrong did, and decisions that were made at the most senior levels were appalling. Any investigations carried out internally by public agencies were nothing more than marking their own homework.
2: Three people have been arrested in connection with an alleged fatal hit and run near Edinburgh Airport. Four cars were involved in a collision on the A8 Glasgow Road on Monday morning. The driver of a Hyundai died. Two women, aged 19 and 23, and a 32-year-old man are being questioned. Britain's third highest taxpayer is leaving the UK. Billionaire Chris Rokos is reportedly moving to Greece ahead of the autumn budget. And to sport, where Harry Kane and Jude Bellingham are among the nominees for the Ballon d'Or. The England captain is the bookies' favourite to be named world football's best performer last season. The ceremony takes place in London next month. From Sky News, I'm Imani Rana.
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5: 2 minutes past eight. Good evening. You're tuned in to Leica, looking at that Barish Vala Mausam for you. But so I come with good news, because isolated showers are clearing away, leaving us with a mostly dry and clear night tonight. Across the region, a little bit more breezy, but a minimum of 10 degrees means go ahead, baby. Crack open your kirkia tonight.
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0: such a beautiful opening, even if I do say so myself. 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Happy Tuesday. 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Always with you. 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

0: 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It is a beautiful track. And you know what? You know how much I love my 90s, but I'm not the only one. You guys love it too, which is why we celebrate 90s, not once, but twice a week, right here on the Laika Radio Rollercoaster with Aapki Apni Radio Ali.
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0: And of course, the legends that made the 90s as epic as they were. Kumarda Alkayagnik. 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Kyunki aapko to pata hi hai na, main aapse kitna pyar karti hoon.

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0: Time now though, let's pick up the pace with your feel-good track of the hour. And big shouts going out to the first person who can tell me who or what this track was inspired by.

0: Nataji or Amit Da on the vocals of this one. Big shout gang at set to the movie was 100 days. A big shout going out to Rishi Longton and listening, saying Radio Wally, I remember when you hosted Amit Kumar's UK tour and he made you come out and dance to this track and you jumped into the audience. And he made you do this track with the hook steps. And then he asked you to teach him and the entire audience. Wow, you know what, Rishi, even I forgot about that. Wow, that brings back a few memories.
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1: Such a beautiful one, isn't it? Teri chaahat mein deewane hue hum sanam. Shouts to Siren locked in and listening. Saying, ooh, Radio Wally. Some beautiful forgotten gems in tonight's 90s at night. But do you know what? It's that time, baby. We need to see what's happening around the globe. But yes, in true Radio Wally style.
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2: The top stories this hour. The National Air Traffic Control Provider has apologised for more than 600 flight cancellations and widespread disruption. NATS says a system fault affecting UK airports has been resolved, but admits recovery is taking a lot longer than it hoped. Our reporter Emma Birchley is monitoring developments from Heathrow, where a fifth of flights have been grounded.
3: On one flight, destined for Dublin from Gatwick, passengers waited so long, they wanted water, they were getting so frustrated, so much tension, that the police ended up being called.
2: Israel's foreign minister says the UK government is being hostile following the announcement of trade sanctions over Israeli settlements in the West Bank. Foreign Secretary Ed Miliband's accused settlers of carrying out what he's called the ethnic cleansing of Palestinians. The colonies are illegal under international law, although Israel disputes that. Gideon Saar announced countermeasures, including the closure of the UK's consulate in Jerusalem.
4: The accusations made were outrageous lies. We have nothing against the British people. Unfortunately, a hostile Labour government is in office, systematically acting against the State of Israel.
2: The Duke and Duchess of Sussex are said to be surprised by a letter from the King, clarifying their status as non-working royals. Palace sources say the announcement was sent to Prince Harry's team, government departments and military officials. Ireland's media regulators started an investigation into child safety measures on X. It'll examine whether rules on aid checks and parental controls are being strictly followed. Aston Villa ended a winless start to the season by beginning their Champions League campaign with a 3-2 victory at Club Bruges. John McGinn, Emiliano Buendia and Nicholas Jackson got the goals for the Europa League holders. And Aryna Sabalenka maintained her hopes of a third successive US Open tennis title with a three-set quarterfinal victory over Wimbledon champion Linda Noskova. The result retains her status as world number one for at least one more day. From Sky News, I'm Imani Rana.
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5: 2 minutes past nine. Good evening. You're tuned into Leica. Looking at that weather for you now, we have got a dry but breezy night overnight across the region tonight with a minimum of 10 degrees. Generally a dry Wednesday with plenty of good spells of sunshine. Maybe the odd isolated showers, but winds will fall light, leaving us with a maximum of 20 degrees.
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8: 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And I tell you, she's got the vibes. 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

0: Such a beautiful track, isn't it? So many lovely messages came in for this one, but Southern, your one make me the laugh the most. 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On the behalf of every single Radio Wally listener, everywhere in the world, across the universe, Rab ne sirf aur sirf banaya hai aapko. Hamare liye. Hi, hi, you guys. Let's get on the feel good track of the hour.
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2: The top stories this hour. Heathrow Airport says departures have resumed from the UK's busiest airport after hundreds of flights were cancelled due to a technical fault at air traffic control. However, it warns disruption is expected to continue as backlog is dealt with. This man has had his work flight to Madrid cancelled.
3: We were told our flight was cancelled and then we were put on hold by British Airways for an hour, which they then told us that the only option was to fly to Paris, which has been delayed 4 hours to 1:20 a.m. and then to Madrid, so we wouldn't arrive till 11 with no sleep.
2: NAT's chief executive says he accepts full responsibility. Benjamin Netanyahu has reacted angrily to the UK sanctioning and banning goods from Israeli settlements in the occupied West Bank. Foreign Secretary Ed Miliband's accused what he calls settler terrorists of ethnically cleansing Palestinians. Israel's Prime Minister has closed the British consulate in Jerusalem and banned several politicians from the country. They include Labour MP John McDonnell, who thinks it's for his support of a medic.
4: He's called the doctor of the poor. He was arrested in June. He's not been seen since, but there are rumours about harsh treatment in prison, and I've been raising his case. So it might be because of that, because I have been very clear this is just unacceptable behaviour.
2: The Duke and Duchess of Sussex are said to be surprised by a letter from the King clarifying their status as non-working royals. Palace sources say the announcement was sent to Prince Harry's team, government departments and military officials. Ireland's media regulator has started an investigation into child safety measures on X. It'll examine whether rules on age checks and parental controls are being strictly followed. Paintings worth millions of pounds have been stolen on the French Riviera. The local mayor says thieves took four pieces of artwork from the Renoir Museum this morning, but dropped two while escaping. And to sport now, where Aston Villa have got their return to the Champions League off to a great start with a 3-2 victory at Belgian side Club Brugge. It was the Europa League holders' first win of the season. From Sky News, I'm Imani Rana.
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2: The top stories this hour. Planes have started taking off again at Heathrow after air traffic control issues caused hundreds of flight disruptions across the UK. But Britain's busiest airport won't see any arrivals for the rest of the day, with warnings there could be more delays tomorrow. The National Air Traffic Service says it's investigating a technical issue. Chief Executive Martin Rolfe says he accepts full responsibility.
3: Can I just express my huge sympathies to everyone who has been caught up in today's disruption. We absolutely take responsibility for this. We never want this sort of thing to happen. I completely understand how frustrating it is for passengers.
2: Israel's closed the UK's consulate in Jerusalem and banned some politicians from entering the country in response to sanctions imposed on the occupied West Bank. It's after the Foreign Secretary accused Jewish settlers of ethnically cleansing Palestinians. But speaking in the Commons, Ed Miliband says the argument isn't with the people of Israel.
4: Our argument is with the conduct of its government. And I also want to say emphatically to people in Britain and indeed across the world, holding British Jews responsible for the actions of the Israeli government is anti-Semitism, plain and simple.
2: The Nottingham inquiries found that one of three victims' death may have been prevented if he'd received different medical treatment. Barnaby Webber was killed on his way home in 2023 by Valdo Calicane. The Duke and Duchess of Sussex are said to be surprised by the King's letter, making it clear the couple will remain non-working royals. Harry and Meghan returned to the UK last month. Erling Haaland scored twice as Manchester City opened their Champions League campaign with a 2-0 victory away to Porto. Aston Villa beat Brugge 3-2 in Belgium. And LIV Golf has filed for bankruptcy protection in the US as it attempts to restructure. It follows Saudi Arabia ending its multi-million dollar funding for the breakaway league after this season. From Sky News, I'm Cam Hall.
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2: The top stories this hour. Hundreds of flights have been cancelled because of a major issue affecting air traffic control. National provider NAT says a fix has been put in place, but it will take time to recover from the problem after planes were unable to take off from UK airports yesterday. Margaret Sloan was stranded on the tarmac at Glasgow throughout the afternoon.
3: I have to say the staff have been very good and everyone on the plane has been very patient. We have young children, we have children running up and down the middle, but we don't know how long we're going to be stuck in this plane.
2: Well, NATS and the Transport Secretary have apologised. Israel's Foreign Minister says the UK government is being hostile following the announcement of trade sanctions over Israeli settlements in the West Bank. Foreign Secretary Ed Miliband's accused settlers of carrying out what he's called the ethnic cleansing of Palestinians. The colonies are illegal under international law, although Israel disputes that. Gideon Saar announced countermeasures, including the closure of the UK's consulate in Jerusalem.
4: The accusations made were outrageous lies. We have nothing against the British people. Unfortunately, a hostile Labour government is in office, systematically acting against the State of Israel.
2: 300 jobs are expected to go at Channel 4 in one of the biggest round of layoffs in its 43-year history. The aim's apparently to reduce the workforce by around a quarter. Paintings worth millions of pounds have been stolen on the French Riviera. The local mayor says thieves took four pieces of artwork from the Renoir Museum this morning, but dropped two while escaping. Manchester City have made a winning start to their Champions League campaign with a 2-0 victory at Porto. Aston Villa got past Club Brugge 3-2 in Belgium. And Newcastle scored late to avoid an upset in the third round of the EFL Cup and get a 1-0 win at Championship side Millwall. Bournemouth have their first victory under Marco Rosa after thrashing Lincoln 4-0. From Sky News, I'm Cam Hall.
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2: The top stories this hour. The National Air Traffic Control providers apologised for more than 1,000 flight cancellations and widespread disruption. NATS says a system fault affecting UK airports has been resolved, but admits recovery is taking a lot longer than it hoped. Our correspondent Emma Birchley is monitoring developments from Heathrow, where a fifth of flights have been grounded.
3: On one flight destined for Dublin from Gatwick, passengers waited so long, they wanted water, they were getting so frustrated, so much tension, that the police ended up being called.
2: Israel's shutting the UK consulate in Jerusalem and banning several politicians from entering the country is in response to Foreign Secretary Ed Miliband accusing Jewish settlers of ethnically cleansing Palestinians and sanctioning the colonies. The US military says it's destroyed five Iranian crude oil tankers after one of its warships was targeted by ballistic missiles. Central Command says its carrier wasn't hit during attempts to strike it over the past 2 days. Three people have been arrested over an alleged hit and run near Edinburgh Airport in which a driver died. Four cars were involved in a collision on the A8 on Monday morning. The Nottingham inquiry has been told one victim potentially might have survived if he'd had different medical treatment at the scene of the attack. 19-year-old Barnaby Webber was one of three people killed by valdecalocaine in June 2023. The teenager's mother, Emma, says a number of failures have been unravelled during the hearings.
4: If you can imagine anything and everything that could go wrong did, and decisions that were made at the most senior levels were appalling. Any investigations carried out internally by public agencies were nothing more than marking their own homework.
2: And Erling Haaland scored twice as Manchester City opened their Champions League campaign with a 2-0 victory away to Porto. Aston Villa ended their winless start to the season by getting past Club Brugge 3-2 in Belgium. From Sky News, I'm Cam Hall.
0: 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Let's return to the biggest hits all night on Leica Radio.